0: XYZ with Eric Zachary. This is important, and I don't know why it wouldn't have been this case further back, but Liam Payne's son has officially been announced the sole beneficiary of the estate. We obviously lost Liam a couple years ago. His son, Bear, people were really worried about like where the money was going to go, if he was going to be properly cared for.
1: Sure, yeah.
0: But now all of the money that Liam Payne is worth and his residuals and all will go to his son.
1: That's incredible. Good for Bear.

0: Google's doing too much right now. They just announced like 2 weeks ago, 3 weeks ago, they were trying to release all these mosquitoes, and people are like,
1: right,
0: why?
1: Yes,
0: why you got mosquitoes?
1: True. Right.
0: They're claiming it will help the environment and people's immunity. Now they're saying, hey, okay, we're back to the tech stuff. We want to invest $75 million, which is probably like a penny for them.
1: Sure.
0: Into okay. A24, the filmmakers, to develop AI-powered filmmaking tools.
2: Yeah.
1: This is like a really backwards, if you can't beat them, join them, but like you're trying to join in the wrong way.
0: Yeah.
2: I'm just like, I don't know. I guess it kind of makes me giggle that you're like, it's like a penny for them, because I saw this and I was like, whoa, $75 million.
1: Yeah. The most money I've ever seen.
0: Audrey, they're a $1 trillion company.
2: Yeah, I like didn't think about it. But this, I mean, this is still like a little crazy. I don't know if you saw, so they're, it's giving A24 access to DeepMind's research infrastructure, but I guess DeepMind won't have access to any of A24's content. So I don't really know what the plan is here. I don't really know how they're like going about it.
1: I guess that keeps them safe because the AI platform can't copy stuff from the creators from A24, but they're like, hey, guys who are really good at making films, what if you made AI tools for us? Which is like, why?
2: So I'm like,
1: why
2: would I don't really understand. If they're not using A24's content library, then what is A24 going to use to create these tools? You know, like they have to use something.
1: They're hiring the goats to make their AI platform for them, when if I'm A24, I would be gatekeeping. I'm sorry. I just wouldn't take the money.
2: Like, what kind of filmmaking tools is this, like, automatic? Like,
1: well, you see this stuff on, like, Twitter.
2: Or whatever.

0: understand.
1: I don't think you do.
0: I actually cannot fathom that amount of money.
2: If you spent $10,000 a day for the rest of your life, you still wouldn't reach $75 million, let alone $4.25 trillion.
0: Thanks for putting it into perspective for me, Eric. I really appreciate that.
1: I'm not saying this like I have the millions either.
3: I'm just like, $10,000 is still a lot.
2: XYZ with there exactly. 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
1: That was Audrey's.
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0: Olivia Rodrigo has announced an all-woman music festival.
1: That's right.
0: Full of huge names like Chappell Roan. Stevie Nicks is making an appearance.
1: That's going to be huge.
2: Cat's Eye. Cat's Eye. I love Cat's Eye.
0: Yes. Do you? Yes. What's your favorite song by them?
2: Gnarly.
0: Oh, okay.
1: All right. Cool.
0: Gotta be honest. Didn't think you had an answer for that.
1: Well, the festival's called Daisy Chain Fields, like you said. It is an all-woman lineup. It is inspired by Lilith Fair that used to go down in the 90s, all thanks to Sarah McLachlan, who will also be at Daisy Chain Fields going down August 29th in Irvine, California.

0: you?
1: Oh, producer Aya. XYZ with Eric Zachary. So, yeah, I forgot this was a thing. And okay. Like, we have a little, like, slide Slack where we put ideas for the show.
0: Sure,
1: into
0: yeah,
1: it.
0: Yeah,
1: I completely
0: yeah.
1: forgot that I edited this. So, Aya is a producer for, not really the show, but the production company that we work
0: yes,
1: with.
0: Yes.
1: We've
0: yeah.
1: talked about her on the air, and she is a character, and we love her very much. And she's also become like my lead photographer when we travel.
0: Sure, yeah.
1: And that makes it sound like she's my photographer. Like for events and like clients
0: yes,
1: that we
0: yes,
1: have.
0: Yeah.
1: And we just found out that we're going to the Hamptons for an event.
0: Oh,
1: and
0: okay.
1: she was like, oh, that's so sick. I'm so excited. I was like, okay. cool, yeah. yeah. I mean, I've never been to the Hamptons. It's kind of a pain
0: big
1: to
0: deal.
1: Get there. But yeah,
0: yeah.
1: you know, it's going to be a big deal. And then the next day she's like, yeah, so which one are we staying at? And I was like, and I was like, well, no, it gets, and I was like, well, we're, and I was like, oh, that's kind of crazy. Like Southampton. She goes, South? Wait. Oh, wait. No, hang on. She's like, I thought the client was Hampton Inn. And I was like, Aya.
2: Oh, well, okay, but if she thought that was the client, I mean, sure.
1: Why would it be going to the Hamptons?
0: Oh, God.
2: Well, if you were going to, if the client was Hampton Inn, of course you would stay.
0: Yeah, no,
2: at
0: defend it. Defend
2: them.
0: It, Audrey.
1: So
0: defend it.
1: I want to talk about times where I think we've all had a moment of this. And I'm not trying to take a shot at Aya
0: okay.
1: too much, but like moments
0: That's
1: where
0: hilarious.
1: you are like, oh, I'm not rich enough for this room right. or this conversation.
0: I'm the dumbest boy here.
1: Yeah, let's talk about it next on XYZ.

0: XYZ with Derek Zachary. We're talking about times that you misinterpreted something just because maybe you weren't all there, or you're in a room where people are a little in their different tax bracket than you.
1: Sure.
0: Whatever it may be. We were talking about my producer, Aya, who's she's the producer for our production studio. And her and I found out we're going to shoot an event, photo and video, in the Hamptons in New York.
1: Yes.
0: And I told her, hey, we're going to the Hamptons to do these travel dates, work for you. And she's like, yeah. And then the next day she was like, dude, I'm so psyched. And I was like, yeah, it'll be fun. You know, it's going to be work and it's kind of a pain to get to, but it'll be fun.
1: Right.
0: She goes, which one are we going to? And I was like, oh, I didn't know you like realized, like, I don't even really know the difference between like Northampton, Southampton.
1: Sure, yeah, yeah.
0: And she's like, no. Like, which Hampton Inn? I was like, Aya.
1: You know what I appreciate about her so much, though, is that, like, she's gassed to go
0: to Hampton
1: to
0: Inn.
1: Hampton Inn.
0: Yeah. Like, this is way better than Motel 6.
1: Like cheap thrills all the way. I love that.
0: But I can't be too mad at her because, like, I've had these moments, too, where, like, just the nature of our business. This isn't me name dropping, but just Jordan and I, and now sometimes Audrey Wick, we've been around people that just, like, they're not necessarily famous. They just have real money.
1: Sure.
0: We're in that room by proxy. We're there because we're there for an event or we got invited last minute or whatever. Maybe someone tipped out.
1: Right.
0: I remember last summer, Jordan and I were at a party and this one guy was like, hey, do you want to go on a boat ride?
1: I knew you were going to bring this up.
0: I was like, yeah, let's go on a boat. And I was like, hey, like, how much room is on the boat? He's like, oh, it's fine. Like, who do you want to bring? And I was like, I grabbed you, Jordan. I grabbed our other friend, Trace. And I was like, is there enough room for all this? Do you need to bring anything? And he just kept looking at me. He's like, no, dude, just show up. I'm like, okay, like, which harbor do we go to? He's like, oh, you go to this dock.
2: Yeah.
0: We show up to a mega yacht.
1: Yeah.
0: Like, three stories.
1: It's a house.
0: Easily holds like 50 people.
1: Yeah.
0: And we were like,
1: and you wanted to bring snacks.
0: I was like, do you need like, can I get you Oyster Bay wine?
1: Just
0: like,
1: chips?
2: Stop. That's so funny.
1: So on top of that, there's one point where I'm below deck and just going to the bathroom.
0: Oh, the door.
1: It took me and two others maybe 20 minutes to figure out what button closes the door and what button turns the lights on.
0: Yeah.
1: And like at a certain point, I go to the bathroom, door open. I felt awful about it, but I was like, it's taking too long. This is too much.
2: Yeah.
1: And then finally, once I'm done and everything, I like lean up against the wall and the door closes. And I was like, oh.
0: Yeah. That was just a moment where it's like, okay, no, I'm not rich enough to be here.
1: And, I don't ever want to be there again.
0: Yeah.
1: Yeah. I hated that.
0: Audrey, anything for you?
2: Yeah. I actually thought of one that was like kind of embarrassing for me. So when we went to the Beaches and Sandals Resorts in Jamaica,
1: We
2: partnered with them. Yeah. My friend Vivian and I, neither of us really went on a ton of vacations as kids, especially international vacations.
0: Sure, yeah.
1: You're
2: neither of us had been on to an all-inclusive resort, which is like so fun. So
0: you're
2: spent probably the first hour trying to figure out what we had to pay for,
1: what we didn't have to pay for, and
2: we were like, you can just like get a drink.
0: Yeah, you don't pay for anything.
2: You can just walk up and grab.
0: Shout out to the Jamaica Tourist Board for that.
1: Seriously.
2: Yeah, it was incredible. But we were both very uncomfortable and very confused for a large part
0: all inclusive of the first day there. Is curious. You're not alone in that. I've only been to like one other besides that, and it's like when, especially when you live like in a major city like us, and you forget like you have to pay for everything.
2: Right.
0: Like, oh wait, like, the beer in the mini fridge is free.
2: Yeah. No, we were like, this is crazy.
0: XYZ with Derek Zachary.
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10: Well, good evening, and I hope you've had a really nice Tuesday so far, Canton. What we're looking at is mostly clear skies. Overnight lows in the low 50s, very pleasant for windows open and comfortable sleeping weather for sure. Getting into Wednesday, a mix of clouds and sunshine, a little warmer. Highs will be around 80 degrees. I am staff meteorologist Holly Strano on Mix 94.1.
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1: 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Hello. Happy Tuesday.
2: Hi.
1: Hello. I found out my name's in an obituary today.
2: Oh.
1: Yeah, okay. I got a Google alert on my name because I'm that guy. Of course, I have like Google alerts on my name.
3: So cool.
1: But apparently there's someone named Eric Zachary. I don't want to say the last name on the air, but like their middle name is Zachary, but spells Eric the same way as me.
2: Sure.
1: And it's not fun to wake up to your own obituary.
3: Right, like you're dead.
1: Yeah, and then I'm like, oh, wait, I don't live in Florida and I'm not 63.
3: Yeah, so, you know, you dodged one there.
1: Thank you, Jordan. Yeah. Yes, I really dodged one. So we're here for another show. XYZ with Eric Zachary.

0: XYZ with Eric Zachary. I didn't know Olivia Rodrigo and Chappell Roan were tight like that.
1: Neither did I.
0: Apparently they are. Olivia Rodrigo has announced an all-women music festival. To be clear, it's not that men can't attend the festival. It's all women
1: headlining
0: the festival. Yes. Yeah, here's a clip of the announcement.
2: When I pictured this festival, I had an image in my head of girls sitting underneath a tree, like making
3: their
2: little daisy chain, or like flower crowns or friendship bracelets. I also just like the idea of a daisy chain, how we can all be individual links in this chain that is like larger than the individual. I'm so excited about the lineup. My friend Chappell Roan is gonna do it, Dochi, Bikini Kill, and Kathleen Hanna is a huge hero of mine. 100% of the net proceeds of the festival go to charity, which is something.
3: 100%.
2: Yeah, and all of the incredible artists who are on the bill are doing it for free for charity, which is just a real testament to their hearts as well as their talent.
1: Huge, yeah.
0: Yeah, this is awesome. Also Stevie Nicks is on this.
1: Yeah.
4: Yes. Hey, what?
0: Where was that mentioned? Sarah McLachlan, I think because they're like special guests, they're coming out. Like
1: so the Sarah McLachlan one is actually really cool because this was all inspired by Lilith Fair, which she started.
0: I was doing the Ace.
1: I know that that's the only thing you know about Sarah McLachlan. But she started Lilith Fair in the 90s, and that was such a huge festival. So that's why, you know, it kind of has that same vibe. But it's going down August 29th in Irvine, California.
0: Very cool.
1: Yeah, she's super excited about it, as she said. So this is really huge.
0: So magical. Yeah. It's XYZ with Eric Zachary, your XYZ ENT Entertainment Report. 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

0: Today on XYZ with Eric Zachary, we're playing the test. Three pop culture questions that all have to do with things we talked about on the show.
1: Yeah, we today, are, baby.
0: Austin Powers is part of it.
1: Yes.
0: Yeah. I kind of see what you did there, Jordan. other things are a part of it. I don't have it in front of me. Also, Survivor. Pink is being super awesome and paying for the fines that a Norwegian volleyball team got fined because they didn't want to wear the bikini bottoms. They're supposedly required to wear as part of a uniform.
1: Very weird.
0: Very sexist. Very weird. Jordan's also telling all those couples out there, to get a room.
1: Yes.
0: He doesn't want that public sexy time.
1: I don't like that PDA unless it's me and my wife. So stop it.
0: Okay. I really hate that you're allowed to say my wife now.
1: Well, she is my wife.
0: I know she is, but you're just going to be so obnoxious.
1: My wife.
0: No. Okay. If you miss any of the show or you want to hear anything back on demand, because I don't know what sold it more than that, just search XYZ with Eric Zachary wherever you get your audio.

0: Jordan is saying that people need to get a room.
1: Oh, yes.
0: As the man that just spent five different occasions celebrating your wedding, yeah. and then a honeymoon, yep. and then a second honeymoon.
1: And look, I had a room every time.
0: Okay. I hated that you did, like, the rapper thing. Like, well, you see, what we do is... all right, you experienced a couple that needs to get a room.
1: Oh, my God. We were at this spa, and these two were in the big, like, it was a nice thermal pool, and right. we all should have enjoyed it, but they were doing a little too much and cleared the room.
0: Oof.
1: Yeah.
2: Gross. Oh, wow. Yes.
0: All right, we'll hear about it next on XYZ.

0: Jordan is telling people to get a room. You just got back from your honeymoon, and ironically, you guys weren't the couple throwing other people off.
1: So I tried to be.
0: Oh.
1: Yeah, I tried.
2: Oh, okay.
0: And Samantha was like, down, boy.
1: It's going to a place, Eric. It's going to a place. All right. So Samantha and I, on our honeymoon, we were at this thermal spa resort. They had a lot of like natural hot springs, pools, stuff like that. Now, there were some indoor ones because the day we went, it was raining. But that almost made it beautiful because like they had like glass ceilings. You could see the rain. It was kind of like rainforesty. Yeah.
0: For context, Jordan, if you didn't know, went to the Azores Islands.
1: Yes.
0: For his honeymoon and for his wedding. But you were in Portugal. So
1: exactly.
0: Like people are like in Wisconsin. They're like, where's that?
1: Yeah, no. You got it's nowhere in the States. Okay. Anyway.
0: So you're trying to get your sexy time
1: on. We were trying just to enjoy ourselves, you know, just had a massage. We wanted to, you know, go into the hot tubs and everything. And they had this larger warm pool, and this couple was I don't know, just very close. It was it was a little close. It was weird because they were, picture them like prom style, like his front is to her butt, but then she had her hands like wrapped around his neck, and he was dragging her throughout the pool. It was very weird.
3: Baby, when we're grinding,
1: right?
3: Like, I get so excited.
2: That's ooh, how I like it.
1: Yeah, and so like her legs were up, and he's kind of floating her through the pool. It was insane. But here's the thing: he did this for 2 hours straight.
0: Wow, that's some stamina.
1: Yeah, like dedication, endurance.
2: Was she like pregnant or something?
1: No, not at all. But I mean, I think everybody was about to get pregnant.
3: Softball.
1: Yeah, no, it was. That was T-ball right there.
0: Oh, sorry.
1: But it was bad. At one point, Sam was looking at him like, hey, what are you doing? This is ruining everybody's experience.
0: How many people are in the spa?
1: There's like 12 in this room.
0: A good amount of people. It wasn't just like you and Sam in this couple.
1: No. It was a lot of people, and people started leaving because they weren't stopping. Mm. Like I said, Sam looked at him. He kind of winked. I was like, whoa, hey, yo.
0: That means they like that stuff.
1: You know, exactly. It's kind of voyeuristic. It was very weird. Mm. But I was like, don't wink at her. If anything, you dragging me around like that next.
0: Okay.
1: So.
0: No, all right. This went to the place I did not want to.
2: We were in
0: Palm Springs, my parents and my girlfriend and I, a couple months ago, and we stayed at a beautiful inn, and we were like around the fire pit. And there's not many people that stay at this hotel.
1: Sure,
0: it's like maybe like 15 rooms. And there's a hot tub across the way, and it was actually my mom that spiked it, and she was like, wait, is she topless?
1: Whoa.
0: To which, like, that, I'm glad it wasn't a trick because I turned around fast. But I was like, oh, she is. And there was this couple that we had since learned snuck into the hotel, like, did not care that we could clearly line of sight see them. They're like maybe 50 feet away from us, and they were like doing a full nude photo shoot.
1: Oh, wow.
0: And then kind of like in the Jordan energy, I looked at Rachel, my girlfriend, and she just goes, no. And I was like, damn, all right.
1: Another one bites the dust.
2: Wow.
3: Baby, when we're grinding, I get so excited.
0: Too Close by Next, if you want to look
1: up. Yes, a classic song.
0: XYZ with Eric Zachary. Yeah, if you're a couple, you can kiss, you can hold hands, maybe get close for a second, but like get the room.
1: Chill out.
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20: Well, good evening, and I hope you've had a really nice Tuesday so far, Canton. What we're looking at is mostly clear skies. Overnight lows in the low 50s, very pleasant for windows open and comfortable sleeping weather for sure. Getting into Wednesday, a mix of clouds and sunshine, a little warmer. Highs will be around 80 degrees. I am staff meteorologist Holly Strano on Mix 94.1.
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0: Are you ready for the test?
1: Yes.
2: Oh, okay. I like that.
1: Let's go.
0: Audrey, are you ready for the test?
3: I mean, you know I'm always a little iffy on the test.
0: You look a little nervy right now.
3: I am a little nervy.
0: Okay. Three pop culture questions.
1: That's right.
0: Jordan's actually at the disadvantage here because these have to do with things we talked about on the show last week when Jordan was in Portugal on his honeymoon.
1: I love a challenge.
0: Yeah, but Audrey, you and I talked about all of these.
1: Audrey, you should be scared
3: okay.
1: right now.
0: Oh, okay. Wow. You're not helping. She's like okay. visibly anxious right
1: yeah,
0: now.
1: I might bark at you.
0: Oh, my God. This is getting worse.
1: I'm asserting dominance right
0: Stop
1: now.
0: It, Jordan. All right. Three pop culture questions. Audrey and Jordan are playing for you at home, and we'll do the test next.

0: We call it The Test on XYZ with Eric Zachary. 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It's exactly that. That's a test. Three pop culture trivia questions.
1: Very easy.
0: Yeah. These all have to do with things that are trending in the news, things that we've specifically talked about here on the show. I've been told on multiple occasions I make the questions too hard.
1: You do.
0: So you know what? We went real, are you smarter than a fifth grader on this one? We dumbed them down, all right?
1: I didn't get past fourth.
0: That's a whole different break. All right.
1: Come on, let's start.
0: Audrey, I need some energy from you. I need some big dog energy.
2: Okay.
0: Tough start. All right, here we go. The test.
2: I'm ready.
0: Question number one. Paramount Animation has announced an upcoming Survivor scripted movie with animals. The film will be based on the long-running reality competition, which just celebrated its 50th season. Who is the long-standing host of Survivor?
2: I knew you were going to ask this, and I cannot remember his
1: name. I can see
2: his
1: face. I have no idea what his name is. Also, isn't that plot just Madagascar?
0: That's what we said last
1: week. Okay, got it. Got it.
2: His last name is, like, said differently than it's spelled.
1: Man. I don't know, but I could point him out in the lineup.
0: His first name is Jeff
1: Bridges. No, I'm kidding.
0: All right, 0 points. Jeff Probst.
1: Jeff Probst, the longstanding host,
0: executive producer of Survivor, and he's going to executive produce this movie as well.
1: Nice.
0: He's continuing to get his bag. Sick. He's like a dollar store Ryan Seacrest. Question number two.
1: I hope he comes for you.
2: Yeah, that's
0: me
2: crazy.
0: Too, man. I actually have a lot of respect for him. Question two. Brooklyn Beckham just did a DoorDash ad where he seemingly references why he is watching the World Cup games at home and not with his family.
1: Okay.
0: Who he's been publicly fighting with over the last few years.
1: Yeah. Right.
0: Who are Brooklyn Beckham's parents?
1: Jordan.
0: Jordan.
1: Victoria Beckham.
0: Mm-hmm.
1: And David Beckham.
0: There you go.
1: Yes.
0: Odd order. I would have led with David Beckham.
1: Well, I was thinking about the Spice Girls the entire time.
0: Only because Beckham is her last name married in.
2: I just would always go Victoria Beckham first.
0: All right, Audrey, I'll give you a chance at an extra point. What year did they get married?
2: I don't know.
0: Okay. You didn't even try.
2: No.
0: 1999, July 4th.
2: I wasn't even born.
1: Oh, nice. Okay.
0: They're about to celebrate their anniversary right now. All right.
2: Oh, okay.
0: 1 point to Jordan.
1: Let's go.
0: This could be a tiebreaker. Question number three. Audrey, come on.
2: I know.
0: I know the music doesn't help. Question three. Mike Myers is back in the news after the announcement and release of the Shrek 5 trailer. Okay. During a recent interview, he also acknowledged that there's a pretty good possibility that he's coming back with Austin Powers 4.
1: Oh, yes.
0: What is Austin Powers' catchphrase?
1: Jordan.
0: Audrey. I'm going to give it to Audrey.
2: I don't remember.
0: Wow. Jordan?
1: Yeah, baby. Groovy, baby. Yeah.
0: There's actually three I would have accepted.
1: Okay.
0: It's yeah, baby, yeah.
1: Yeah.
0: Oh, behave.
1: Oh, behave. Okay.
0: And then I had to Google if I can say this one on the air, but do I make you horny, baby?
1: Do I make you Randy, baby?
0: Yeah. All right, Jordan sweeps.
2: Oh, wow.
1: Let's go.
0: This week's XYZ's The Test, all brought to you by Optima Tax Relief.
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0: Google is spending $75 million with A24 Films to further the AI tools that they can use in filmmaking. And I feel like they're going to try to pull the, like, no, this is, like, for good stuff to, like, help with, like, degrading footage or upping quality. And you know it's not.
1: Yeah, yeah. I don't like it. I don't like it at all.
2: Yeah, this feels evil.
0: Well, you say that for anything AI.
2: Well, mind you,
0: yesterday there was a brief moment where we thought we messed up audio. And the first person in the room was Audrey. She was like, well, can your little AI tool fix that?
2: And guess what?
1: It did it.
0: Oh, it actually did. We'll talk about it.
2: Eventually, anyway. Maybe.

0: XYZ with Eric Zachary. I'm so mad that we've been at the studio for 2 months without installing a security system until recently.
1: Okay.
0: Because now I'm catching people doing stuff on the security cameras in real time.
1: Oh, what are you watching?
0: Right before we started recording today, Jordan.
1: Yeah.
0: You made a proclamation to the studio.
1: Yes.
0: Said, hey, the floor by the door is warped. Please make sure you close the door. This is something we've talked about, but you did it like in an angry dad. Here is a Ring camera clip of producer Aya looking at the door being open and then walking away from the door being open because she's like, I don't know if it's supposed to be open or not. So not only did she leave it open, she didn't close it.
1: All right, well, she's getting grounded.
0: Yeah.
1: I got to bring dad back out.
0: We're also in an active fight with the other tenants on the floor that keep locking the elevator.
1: Yeah.
0: In the middle of a business day.
1: Yeah. We have clients. We have people that come up here.
0: My mom got caught in the elevator. It was like noon on a Tuesday.
1: I had to go save her.
0: And so. I'm like, is it not that serious, guys? The front door locks, too.
2: Yeah.
1: They lock it like, I don't know, we need Batman or something. Like, crime is that bad over here.
0: And for anyone that's like trying to play devil's advocate, there's not like a bank on our floor. There's nothing worth robbing.
1: No.
0: Maybe us, but like.
1: Right.
2: But it's very much like, what are you here to take? And also, like, I don't know.
0: I think they just don't. They're afraid of people, so they just lock the elevator. But
1: be completely honest, if you want to take some desks from us, like, by all means,
0: we got some chairs.
1: I don't want to do an open invitation for crime.
0: Yeah, we got some old koozies with the old logo on them. You let us know. Actually, you know what? I did this on the show 2 weeks ago. I forgot.
1: Yeah.
0: I was talking about how this actor. I don't even know if I called him an actor, but this actor that we had a horrible interview with last year wanted us to interview him again,
1: right.
0: And I said I'll dox him if I get like five
1: right,
0: DMs.
1: Right.
0: There was like 55 people in an hour that were like, to me personally, were like, put them out there, dox them.
1: Right.
0: So I'm not gonna do that. I still want to be professional, even though it was Jeremy Piven. That said, That said, if you want a koozie, if you want an XYZ koozie, a limited edition.
1: What did that have to do?
0: I'm saying my DMs. My DMs are open.
2: You need to be honest about the DMs, is what you're saying. Yeah. You're saying if I promise.
0: If I promise something to my audience, I'm going to follow through.
1: Oh my God.
0: If you want an exclusive XYZ with Eric Zachary koozie, and they're nice koozies, we only have a few left, but like the first 10 people to DM me, I'll send you a koozie. All right, so XYZ content on Instagram or at Eric Z, E-R-I-K-Z. 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
16: Well, good evening, and I hope you've had a really nice Tuesday so far, Canton. What we're looking at is mostly clear skies. Overnight lows in the low 50s, very pleasant for windows open and comfortable sleeping weather for sure. Getting into Wednesday, a mix of clouds and sunshine, a little warmer. Highs will be around 80 degrees. I am staff meteorologist Holly Strano on Mix 94.1.
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0: That's another lost ball. 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
9: Good Wednesday morning, Star County, and we're in for a lovely one. I'll tell you that much. A mix of clouds and sunshine, Canton. That describes your Wednesday weather. Highs right around 80 degrees. It's feeling so comfy this morning. So we go from like just right to more just right for afternoon highs. Partly cloudy skies, low 60s for lows tonight. A mix of clouds and sunshine for your Thursday. There will be chances for showers and storms in around 80. I am staff meteorologist Holly Strenow on Mix 94.1.
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0: That's another lost ball. 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
17: Well, good morning, Canton. Welcome to Wednesday, halfway midweek, and it's a beautiful mix of clouds and sunshine today. Afternoon highs right around 80 degrees, Star County. It looks really good. Partly cloudy tonight. We'll end up in the low 60s by early Thursday. And for tomorrow, we'll have a mix of clouds and sunshine. Also, there will be the chance of some showers and storms later in the day. 80 the high again. I am staff meteorologist Holly Strano on Mix 94.1.
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0: Welcome one, welcome all. It is Mixed Mornings with Matt Fantone, but here's the deal. I'm not here today. You are, though, and you deserve a good program. That's why we put together the best of Mixed Mornings with Matt Fantone. Mix 94 won the radio station. Thanks for being on board today. So if you've been listening to this radio program, you've probably heard me talk about my young kids at home. My wife and I, proud parents. The little ones, about 1 and 3 right now, both getting close to their birthday. But one of the things about parenting that I don't think I was necessarily prepared for, and you know, you get a lot of advice before you step into parenting, you know, people will tell you about how hard it is. But one of the things I don't think I was necessarily warned about is something that came up in the new survey showing the connection between parenting and mental health. And if you're a parent out there, you're probably not surprised to find this out. Well, being a parent brings you down. For as great as it is, and as much as you love your children and you're proud of them and you know you think it's all worth it, and it is, parenting is really hard on people's mental health. So much so, 2/3 of parents involved in this survey from the Ohio State University say they feel both lonely and isolated on a regular basis because of the responsibilities that come with parenting. Now, that's, you know, extrapolate those numbers out. There's a lot of parents, so a lot of people feeling this way. And a lot of those people saying they have nobody to support them in those feelings. Because when it comes down to it, yes, you as a parent may have some other roles in your life as a spouse or as a worker, but those things aren't the true break that you're looking for. Those things aren't the validation and those human relationships you had with people prior to parenting. And experts are now saying that's taking a real negative impact on people's not only mental health, but their physical health as well. So much so, Professor Katie Golic of The Ohio State University talks about declines in cardiovascular performance, increases in depression, anxiety, declines in cognitive abilities, even immune systems being affected by this feeling of isolation that comes from parenting. And obviously, you know, as a young parent, my wife and I think we've both gone through this and we've talked about this extensively before. And here's what I'll say about it. This had to have been even harder back in the day. And like, I give parents from back in the day a lot of credit. Because when it comes down to it, at least in some capacity, we have like the internet and social media and our phones and all of these lifelines into the outside world as parents. But like back in the 80s, when my mom had us in a trailer, like all she had was a Smurfs record and that was it in her imagination as a mom. So you knew parents were going through this same feeling, but man, oh man, on an even worse scale. I mean, maybe they had a phone line they could get out to the world, but that was it. Dad was at work. He had the car. Mom was at home with the kids. So the thing is, if all parents are kind of feeling this way, you would think that would turn into some level of support, that would turn into some level of community where it was like, hey, this is a thing that we're all going through. But it's not. It's not. I feel like it's one of those things. Everybody kind of knows, hey, as a young parent, you're struggling, but you still have to put on that facade of like, oh no, everything's fine and we're good and everyone's happy and everything's perfect. And maybe it's the keeping up with the Joneses nowadays, or maybe it's like the, you know, the digital version of that where we're all doing it on Instagram. But man, oh man, if you're out there and you're a parent and you're struggling, if nothing else in this conversation, just know you are not alone in that.
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2: Good Wednesday morning, Star County, and we're in for a lovely one. I'll tell you that much. A mix of clouds and sunshine, Canton. That describes your Wednesday weather. Highs right around 80 degrees. It's feeling so comfy this morning, so we go from like just right to more just right for afternoon highs. Partly cloudy skies, low 60s for lows tonight. A mix of clouds and sunshine for your Thursday. There will be chances for showers and storms in around 80. I am staff meteorologist Holly Strenno on Mix 94.1.
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0: That's another lost ball. 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

Oh, hey, everybody. Thanks for showing up today. The only person who didn't show up today, well, it was me. I'm not here today. You are, though. So here's the best of Mix Mornings with Matt Fantone. So just make sure you keep listening to Mix 94.1. You're already doing it. Just don't change anything. If you listen to this program with any regularity, I'm sure you've heard me talk about my wife before. 6 years together, coming up on seven. Seven in September, which is crazy to me. But I'm head over heels for her still. Absolutely love her. I always bring up the point that, you know, you think when your wife is walking down the aisle towards you, that's the most you can love somebody. And that's just completely untrue. I feel like as we've been married, as we've become parents, as we've taken the steps forward in life, like, our love has grown deeper. And, like, you know, there's just more to it now. I just see her in such a different light, and I have such a different perspective. So, all that to be said, I am terrified, absolutely terrified about getting divorced. Number one, the idea of her leaving me, I'm like, oh my gosh, I don't want that to happen. Not just because I love her, but because logistically, it seems like a nightmare. It seems like a lot of hard work. It seems like a lot of effort. And I don't want to have to do it by myself. I don't want to have to, you know, plan things by myself. I don't want to have to pay the bills by myself. And a new development in a divorce case shows you may not be paying those bills by yourself when it comes to Netflix. So, in a recent divorce hearings, a 33-year-old woman named LaDan Richardson told the judge that all she wants is the car, the dog, and the Netflix password. Now, it feels a little tongue-in-cheek to me, but it was actually written into the official divorce agreement. It was agreed upon that Layden would retain access to the Netflix password indefinitely. And it's worth something. Netflix, it's not cheap, and it continues to get more expensive. She still has access to the account. He still has access to the account, but they both have profiles intact. And so ridiculous to me. This is so unbelievably petty to me. The idea here that you're entitled, you know, to what you're entitled to in a divorce. You're entitled to the idea of like, hey, I grew accustomed to this lifestyle. Hey, you know, when you got married, you knew what we were getting ourselves into and the possibility of divorce. It's not like you signed a prenup or anything like that. But this is just so unbelievably petty. Now, I know when it's, you know, pets, it can be complicated. I know when it's, like, financial, it can be complicated. I know, certainly, when it comes to custody and how you break the kids, and I know that can be complicated. But this is Netflix. So the idea here

0: that you paid your own way, that shouldn't be, that shouldn't even be up for debate. Of course you should have to pay your own Netflix bill. And the judge, I can only imagine, was sitting there rolling her eyes at the pettiness of all of this. And I guess one of the things I'm thinking of is every time she opens up her Netflix and you hear the sound, you're going to see his profile. Don't you just want to move on? Wouldn't it be worth the $12.99 or whatever Netflix is paying nowadays, or card charging nowadays? Wouldn't it just be worth the $15.99 per month? And then you don't have to see his name every time that you try to fire up whatever you're watching on Netflix. So I know divorce is complicated. And it's one of those things, dude. Every day I try to make decisions that prevent me from getting divorced. But this is out of control. This is ridiculous. It is Mix 94.1.
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3: 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AAA is out with its Independence Day holiday travel forecast, and they show just slight increases from last year. 72.2 million Americans are expected to take a trip this Saturday through July 5th. There is a bit of good news. Gasoline prices have dropped.
4: Still well below the record numbers that we saw back in 2022. Still higher than last year, but much more manageable for a lot of people running some of those numbers to filling up the tank and trying to figure out what they can and can't afford out there.
3: That's AAA Ohio Public Affairs Manager Morgan Dean. Meanwhile, gas prices have been on the up and down last few days, averaging $3.97 a gallon in our area. The vicious and life-threatening beating of a Canton man has another city man jailed on an attempted murder charge. 20-year-old Johnny Range had his bond set at $1 million for a Saturday incident. Ohio's Catholic bishops are showing their support for Haitians in Springfield and Columbus, saying in a statement the U.S. Supreme Court should uphold their temporary protected status. And in sports, the Guardians lost again to the White Sox last night, 2-1. They've got a day game today. Cavs traded away their 29th pick to the Sacramento Kings. They get a 34th overall in exchange, along with some second-round selections. I'm Pam Cook.
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1: So I've been called away on a top secret, super important mission. Well, actually, I just have meetings with corporate. But nonetheless, I'm not here. You are. So here's the best of Mixed Mornings with Matt Fantone. So getting married is a very, very stressful time in anyone's life. And when things go wrong, often, you know, the person planning it, the bride, can feel like, you know, her world is falling apart. And unfortunately, that's what happened with one bride when instead of getting her guest book via mail, she got a book of shoulder meat. 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
2: 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And when I opened it, nothing could have prepared me for what I was about to open. Shoulder meat. What is that? I got a picture book of people I do not know with meat on their shoulder. So if you were supposed to get this, and instead you got mine, I'm sorry.
1: Dude, absolutely hilarious. Whatever this book of shoulder meat is, just people with a big slab of meat. Dude, that's so funny. So funny. And whatever guest book she was waiting for, I guarantee you it's not going to be as good as shoulder meat. So I would think this is a come up. I'm going to be real with you. 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TikTok coming out with its biggest trends of the year. And here's a little bit of the year that was on everyone's least favorite social media platform.
3: 2024 was an iconic year, and it all started with a little TikTok. You helped launch new authors, and even got us back into books. You were the reason artists blew up and sparked whole movements. One little hippo had a big impact on endangered species. No, I said little hippo. Big impact. This year you laughed on here and in the real world.
4: Very demure, very mindful.
3: Because one little TikTok can spark a really big impact.
1: Oh, yeah. One little TikTok is all it takes. And then later today, I'll tell you about the Chinese government and cell phone hack that's happening. But just one little TikTok. It's all it takes. Don't worry. All right. So later tonight in downtown Canton, we are going to light up downtown and light up the Christmas tree. And that's what they recently tried to do over in Dublin, Ireland. A lot of people showed up for it. They did the countdown and then nothing happened.
5: 4, 3, 2, 1.
1: Multiple attempts they took and just couldn't make it happen. I guess electric issues made, you know, it impossible to happen. So after about a half an hour, they were like, well, we're not going to be able to do it tonight. So but luckily, it seemed like everyone had a good time. And honestly, that's one of those times where the story is worth it. Like, you're going to be talking about that for decades. You're going to be talking about that 20 years from now. Like, do you remember when? Our next piece of audio inside the Mix 94.1 audio dump. Coming from a future NFL Hall of Famer, Tom Brady. Talking about how quarterbacks have to take better care of themselves. After the Trevor Lawrence hit, let's listen in.
6: Defensive players have to be aggressive. That's their nature. I always try to be aggressive on offense. We try to block aggressively. And at the same time, the defense tries to tackle aggressively. So I don't know. There's an aspect to me that I think the quarterbacks and certainly the quarterbacks need to take better care of themselves.
1: Yeah. And at the end of the day, you want somebody who's going to go out there and try to grit out every yard possible, but you also want somebody who's going to be available. And being sustainable is a big, and I mean big part of success, just being there and being, you know, hey, I can be that guy in that moment. And quarterbacks have to take that into consideration. Now, I don't necessarily look at Trevor Lawrence and like blame this on him. And I don't look at the defensive player and blame it on him. I mean, they're not out there, you know, playing patty cake. They're out there playing football, and this kind of stuff happens. Trevor Lawrence out for the season, and I think Tom Brady, of course, knows what he's talking about there, where, yeah, you as the leader of the team need to understand, yes, every yard, every point, every first down, everything that we get up on the board matters, but I have to be here today, tomorrow, and throughout the entire season. And surprise, surprise, Tom Brady, he gets it. This guy knows something about something. And that right there was your Mix 94.1 audio dump.
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4: Well, good morning, Canton. Welcome to Wednesday, halfway, midweek, and it's a beautiful mix of clouds and sunshine today. Afternoon highs, right around 80 degrees, Stark County. It looks really good. Partly cloudy tonight. We'll end up in the low 60s by early Thursday. And for tomorrow, we'll have a mix of clouds and sunshine. Also, there will be the chance of some showers and storms later in the day. 80 the high again. I am staff meteorologist Holly Strano on Mix 94.1.
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0: So I feel bad I'm not here, but I don't feel that bad where I decided to cancel my vacation. So it's the best of Mixed Mornings with Matt Fantone. So if you listen to the show with any regularity, first and foremost, thank you. I appreciate you. Second of all, you probably heard me talk about my kids before. Both of them getting ready to celebrate birthdays this summer. They're little. They're 5 and they're 3. And parenting, through the last 5 years, I've come to find out, pretty hard job. Not as easy as you might think. But at the end of the day, everyone kind of has their own parenting style, for better or for worse. And I think we can all agree there's no one right way to raise kids. You know, what works for your family might not necessarily work for mine. We have different values, different ideas, different, things that motivate us. But according to a new survey of Americans, some of the new parenting trends that people have been trying to adopt in this idea that, like, hey, we can all raise our kids the way that we want to, well, some of them are getting some pretty serious pushback here. A wide variety of parenting topics covered in the parenting trends that you think are wrong. One of them is overscheduling kids with so many activities and so many sports that they have no free time and end up going to bed after 10 o'clock every night. And there is some truth to this, right? Man, oh man, kids' sports. Like, once upon a time, you just played baseball with your friends, you know, that were in your city. You played on the rec league, and, like, that was it. But nowadays, dude, like, third graders are out there on travel teams. They're out there playing AAU. They're out there, you know, looking for that next opportunity to be a professional athlete that doesn't exist when you're in the third grade. I mean, it's not just sports. Obviously, there's a million other activities that kids can be involved in. Like, my daughter started taking theater classes, and me and my wife, we said, hey, this summer, we're taking her out of that. We're taking her out of it. No, you know, problem with the classes. It's just we want the summertime to be dedicated to, like, hey, just go have a childhood summer. Fall will come around. We can get you back in theater classes. You know, we can get you involved in some sport. We can get you back, you know, whatever. But just go have a summer. Another thing they talk about when it comes to the modern parenting trends that give people red flags. Kids under 16 with phones, same goes for social media. And this is probably true for screen time in general, right? You know, you see those second graders out there with their own phone. And I'm in this weird spot with it because I don't want to just hand my kids the phone and be like, here you go. Like, this is, you know, Coco Melon will raise you. But I also don't want to shield or, like, shelter my kids from technology. Like, this is going to be a part of their life, and they have to understand how to use it and how to be responsible with it. And if you don't give it to them, if you, like, hide it away from them and say, like, oh, you're never going to see this, like, they're only going to want it more. Another thing they talk about when it comes to parenting trends that people think are BS in 2026, overboard on events. So things like prom, graduation, stuff like that, where you're spending thousands of dollars on these events, it's ridiculous. And in some capacity, I agree with this. I mean, if you've got the money and you want to spend it, you can do whatever you want with it. But I think for so many people, they're going up to their eyeballs in debt so that their daughter can have the prom of their dreams. And, like, dude, surprise, surprise, in 4 years, nobody even cares about that prom. Nobody, there's not even a thought in your life. Still paying off the credit card bills. She's like, oh, whatever, I don't even remember what we did. Another thing that parents say is a 2026 parenting trend that they're over. They can't stand graduation from everything. And I agree with this one, too. Graduation, sure. You know, you walk across stage, high school graduate, hey, that's an accumulation of a lot of, you know, years, a lot of effort, a lot of things that went into it. The ending of childhood and stepping into adulthood, that makes sense. But the kindergarten graduation, like, the kindergarten, like, I have a kindergartner. She's going to be done with school in 4 days. Friday's her last day. They're not doing a graduation. We're not walking across the stage. We're not putting caps and gowns on. You get out of kindergarten. Which, like, I'm proud of, and I'm like, hey, good job, kid. But you got out of kindergarten. What are we giving a graduation for? You didn't graduate anything. Something else the parents say they're over in 2026 is a parenting trend that they can't stand. Giving their kids too many choices. Like, oh, like, little Johnny doesn't want to wear shoes today, so we didn't make him. Or Olivia doesn't want to meet that for lunch, so we're going to, you know, make her whatever she wants. You're the parent. Kids need boundaries. Step up. Circumstances here, right? Where do we lie on a lot of things? And it's easy for me right now, in the moment, to be like, yeah, no, I'm not making you anything else for dinner. I'm not doing that. But in the moment where you're like, oh my God, this kid just has to eat so they can go to bed, so they can get out of my hair. Oh my gosh, I don't want to do this anymore. Yeah, just eat a peanut butter and jelly, kid. I don't care. Who did we think we were fooling? What, we made shrimp scampi and we thought you were going to eat that? No, of course not. Of course not. Just eat the peanut butter and jelly. I don't care. So, easy to judge parents, it is. At the end of the day, it's one of those things I think we all do, whether we want to or not. But it's a lot harder to actually do the job, and it's important to remember that. So if you're out there, you're struggling with your kids, and oh my gosh, what are we going to do with them? Summer break? I don't know either. I don't know what we're going to do with them. It is Mix 94.1.
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14: Good Wednesday morning, Star County, and we're in for a lovely one. I'll tell you that much. A mix of clouds and sunshine, Canton. That describes your Wednesday weather. Highs right around 80 degrees. It's feeling so comfy this morning, so we go from, like, just right to more just right for afternoon highs. Partly cloudy skies, low 60s for lows tonight. A mix of clouds and sunshine for your Thursday. There will be chances for showers and storms in around 80. I am staff meteorologist Holly Strano on Mix 94.1.
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0: That's another lost ball. 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

If you're wondering why you might have already heard this before, well, it's because I'm on vacation. The best of Mixed Mornings with Matt Fantone. If you heard it once already, I hope you liked it. If you haven't, maybe you'll love it. Who knows? So it is Mixed Mornings with Matt Fantone. Thanks so much for hanging out with me today. I assume a lot of people either getting ready for work, maybe on their way into the job right now. And if you're out there and you're thinking to yourself as you drive into work, man, there is too much stress for not enough pay at my job. Well, you certainly are not alone. Luckily, though, the question was recently posed to the internet. What's your job? You get paid a lot of money and don't have to deal with a lot of BS. And surprisingly, there's a lot of jobs out there. I know you're probably

0: thinking to yourself, man, I wish that was my job. Well, maybe time to start filling out some applications. And when you do it, some of the places you might want to apply for. One guy says, I work at a water treatment plant. I'm bored a vast majority of my day, and I make over $100,000 a year. Another person says, working in corporate at a financial institution. I make just above $200,000. I've worked more than 40 hours a week, maybe 5 to 7 weeks per year, which is crazy. $200,000, that's a lot of money. $100,000 is a lot of money. And you're not working 40 hours a week on your average week? Another person says, business analyst here. Started making $70,000 right out of college. I work from home, and honestly, I probably only work 20 hours per week. It's low stress. I guess I just lucked out. Another person says, I work as a security guard at a data center. I make $38 per hour, and I can think of no better paying, less demanding job that hires folks with zero experience. So I know there's all sorts of conversation about those data centers right now, but man, if you could score a job where all you're doing is walking around making sure nobody's breaking in, seems like a pretty sweet opportunity. A lot of people saying working in administration. One lady says she works at a college in their administration department. She says the pay is great, the stress is limited, and the hours are predictable. Another guy says, I work in supply chain at a pharma company. I make just over $130,000 per year. All sorts of great bonuses and benefits. Hybrid work schedule, 4 days on, 3 days off. And this just goes to back up something I've been saying for a long time. This is a theory I've been working on for a long time. White collar jobs are fake. And the higher up the ladder you go in the world of white collar jobs, the more fake those jobs are. Like, the fact that all of these administrators, all of these people are saying, hey, I'm making over six figures and I'm not really doing anything, working 20 hours a week, working 5 to 7 weeks over 40. That's crazy to me. Now, I'll be real with you. I have a fake job. I'm on the radio. What do? I don't do anything serious. I don't do anything hard, but I don't make six figures a year either. So if you're out there, you're driving into work, try not to be too angry about this, right? You're going to go into work today. You're going to be doing the real work. You're going to be out there doing real stuff, making America turn, and you're not going to make nowhere near this much money. So I don't know. If you're out there, you're looking for somewhere to apply, I don't know. Try to be some sort of executive. Try to be some sort of administrator. Or just try not to get too mad about this. It is Mix 94.1.
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3: 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A Canton man remains jailed on attempted murder charges, accused of beating a man so severely that he lies unresponsive in the hospital. That's according to Canton police. 20-year-old Johnny Range arraigned Monday morning, bond set at $1 million. A 48-year-old Sandyville man charged with felonious assault, accused of punching another man in the face at a winery in Portage County. Eric Blosse was arrested yesterday in Canton, though the incident at the Cove Winery on Route 14 near Berlin Lake occurred nearly 2 weeks ago. Lieutenant Governor Jim Tressel and the head of the Ohio Department of Youth Services will join Mayor Bill Shearer at the outdoor fields at the Hall of Fame Village today, kicking off this year's Unity CrossFit Games. Justice-involved youth are paired with law enforcement and first responders, becoming teammates in various skill events. It's all part of a nationwide Expanding Horizons effort. Gasoline prices are up across the board this morning. Average for our area, $3.97 a gallon, up 20 cents since Monday. The Cleveland Guardians lost to the White Sox yesterday 2-1, and they have a day game today. I'm Pam Cook.
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0: I just wanted to say I'm sorry. For whatever reason, you're out there, you're doing stuff, you're getting ready for the day, you're making it happen, and I'm on vacation. So the best of Mixed Mornings with Matt Fantone. And we will start things off in an AT&T store in Atlanta, where a video of a teenage girl throwing a tantrum has gone viral. Her mom apparently deciding to take her phone away. They were there canceling her plan. Here is a quick clip.
1: Mama, please! I'm your best friend. No, yes, I am! Please! No!
0: No, please! Teenagers, right? Just bigger toddlers. I talked about it yesterday. New word of the year, demure. And now people actually like doing some more research on it if you're not perpetually online. Now, I know the video went viral, but most people had no idea this was even a thing. Here's where it all started in August.
2: How I do my makeup for work. I don't look like a clown when I go to work. I don't do too much. I'm very mindful while I'm at work. Very demure. A lot of you girls go to the interview.
0: Very demure. That's where the word came from. So now people are like, what is this new word? And it's not a new word, just the word of the year. The response I saw yesterday, well, these are just stupid TikTok words. And it's like, no, it's a real word. It just got famous because it was on TikTok. Speaking of stupid things on TikTok, I saw this there. Apparently, a baby consultant claims there's a hot new trend when it comes to naming your child. Naming them after dogs. Here it is.
3: One of the most common name insults I see is, that's a dog name. Dog names are in, okay? Like, that's a compliment now. When I think about dog names, a few trends come to mind. The first is like cutesy nickname names. Charlie, Daisy, Sophie, Ruby, Sadie, Archie. I also think of like short and sweet names. Leo, Max, Chloe, Luna. Luna is a huge dog name and the number 10 ranked baby name for girls. Bear, Banjo, Blue. I think if you went to Australia, you'd see that those names are super on trend. And against your best instincts, you'd start to like them.
0: Banjo? You're going to name your kid Banjo? I don't know about that. I don't know. Now listen, you name your kid whatever you want to. Name your kid Sweatpants Macaroni. I don't care. Like, that's your decision. Are you going to name your kid Banjo or Blue? All right, next piece of audio inside the Mix 94.1 audio dump. 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

So, like, the real question of this is, like, why would anyone want to hear that? Like, what would we be doing listening to that? Speaking of things we're going to question, why would we be listening to that? Bunny XO, that's Jelly Roll's wife. She's got new music out. And just so you know, Bunny XO looks exactly like you would imagine a person named Bunny XO to be named. Here she is singing her all-new Christmas song on Mix 94.1. 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
14: Well, good morning, Canton. Welcome to Wednesday, halfway midweek, and it's a beautiful mix of clouds and sunshine today. Afternoon highs right around 80 degrees, Star County. It looks really good. Partly cloudy tonight. We'll end up in the low 60s by early Thursday. And for tomorrow, we'll have a mix of clouds and sunshine. Also, there will be the chance of some showers and storms later in the day. 80 the high again. I am staff meteorologist Holly Strano on Mix 94.1.
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1: Everybody deserves a break, including me. And that's why I'm on vacation. But thank you for listening anyway. I really appreciate it, even though I'm on the beach. This is the best of Mixed Mornings with Matt Fantone. 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You can call, you can text. So crazy health trends are nothing new. And whether we're talking about diets or exercise fads or like miracle cures, there's plenty of people out there who are trying to get healthy on a regular basis. Therefore, there's people who are trying to make money off of you. And with that being said, an author of a health-based cookbook may have the newest health trend that honestly, I feel

0: like I would buy into. Author Marilyn Smith, one of the core things in her cookbook is consuming a lot of fiber. And if you're trying to live a healthier life, that's probably something that you want to do. I mean, fiber obviously keeps the mail moving. Except sometimes, according to Marilyn Smith, you got to give fiber a little assist. And that's where fart walks happen. I'm going to let her explain it to you because I feel like a 12-year-old when I say it and I can't help but to giggle. Here's author Marilyn Smith talking about fart walks on Mix 94.1. Hold on. Stand by. Marilyn Smith talking about fart walks here on Mix 94.1.
1: About 60 minutes after we've eaten, we put on our running shoes and off we go. Now, why do we do this? Well, we eat a lot of fiber, so we have gas. Everybody does. And, you fart when you walk. So that's why I named it that. But the main reason that we do the fart walks is because by walking for as little as 2 minutes, we should walk for about 10, 15, 20, but not really quickly. It's more of a moderate walk. We are helping reduce our chances of developing type 2 diabetes. So, sign yourself up for fart walks.
0: So, obviously, taking a walk isn't a bad idea, especially after you eat. But going out on a walk with the specific goal of causing more farts is absolutely hilarious. And honestly, I think that's my new walking goal for everything. I know some people have like a pedometer on their wristwatch and, you know, they know how to track their steps. They want to track how far they walk, their heart rate, all of that. I want to be able to track how many farts come out, right? Like, I want to know that information. So the good people over at Fitbit, you know what? Why don't we just change it to Fartbit? Listen, I promise. I'm going to class this show up. It's going to get more mature. I promise. Or maybe we'll keep doing fart jokes. Who knows? It is Mix 94.1.
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16: Good Wednesday morning, Star County, and we're in for a lovely one. I'll tell you that much. A mix of clouds and sunshine, Canton. That describes your Wednesday weather. Highs right around 80 degrees. It's feeling so comfy this morning, so we go from like just right to more just right for afternoon highs. Partly cloudy skies, low 60s for lows tonight. A mix of clouds and sunshine for your Thursday. There will be chances for showers and storms in around 80. I am staff meteorologist Holly Strano on Mix 94.1.
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Welcome one, welcome all. It is Mixed Mornings with Matt Fantone, but here's the deal. I'm not here today. You are, though, and you deserve a good program. That's why we put together the best of Mixed Mornings with Matt Fantone. Fantone, as always, thanks so much for being here today. Now, if you listen to the show with any regularity, I'm sure you've heard me talk about my wife before. We've been married for just over 5 years, 6 years. And honestly, head over heels for the woman still. Absolutely love her. It always amazes me how you think you're as in love as you could possibly be on your wedding day. And no, like 6 years later, I love her in such a deeper and fuller and more meaningful way than I even knew was possible back then. So it's safe to say I want to keep things together. And I try to do things that will make that a possibility. So when I saw this morning, I was like, all right, this might be some stuff I want to get into here. The boundaries that happy couples have with each other. And I think there is something to be said about boundaries. I'm a big

0: That's another lost ball. Why do I even play?
1: I'm Scott Life with First Tee Canton, and honestly, you're perfect for our summer golfathon.
0: Perfect? 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
0: So my terrible golf finally has a purpose? Now it goes straight.
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2: Actually, like, I don't know, give some nuance, give some grace, but text message arguments to me, considerably worse. Another thing they talked about, and I think this makes sense, while we share most of our finances, we have a designated amount per paycheck that goes into separate accounts for no questions asked spending. And I do. I think there's something about that as an individual. You want ownership and the autonomy to, like, hey, I'm making my own decision and I'm buying this thing. So if you want to go waste your money on video games or hair stuff or whatever, it's your money. You go ahead and do that. As long as it's not pulling out of the R fund, you go do whatever you want with your money. I like that. Another woman says, if one of us ever cheats, the other gets everything. Yeah, I don't know if that legally is going to hold up, like the agreement that you had, like the handshake deal that you had. But I would like to think that that's how things should be. Another thing they say when it comes to the boundaries in a relationship that makes things better for some couples. If he has plans with a friend, I never assume that I am also invited to said plans. Vice versa, obviously, here. We always ask, is this you going or is this us going? Which is considerate. It really is. I think a lot of times people feel obligated to bring their significant other to everything. And some things just aren't for you. And whether that's a hobby, whether that's your friends, whether that's, you know, something that you just want to do alone, I think that should be okay. Like, being able to, like, desire alone time shouldn't be an issue. Another person says, and I definitely push back on this, another person says, I don't text another man without my husband in the chat, and he doesn't text another woman without me in the chat. Personal, business, anything, where each other's accountability, that's insane to me. That's crazy to me, especially on a professional level. Like, there are plenty of women in my professional life that I have to be in contact with on a regular basis. And the idea that I would subject those women to the hey, my wife is also going to be in this text message chat, grossly unprofessional. Grossly unprofessional. Now, I don't know what the history of that couple has been and what they've gone through and why they decided to put that guardrail up, but that's insane to me. That's insane. And I understand, you know, you become familiar with the people that you work with, and it creates this sense of, like, hey, we know each other, we see each other more than we see our families and our significant others. But still, the idea that you're so insecure with the relationship that your husband can't text a professional peer, that's wild to me. Something I don't think is wild, though. And we're talking about the guardrails, the boundaries that people set with their significant other in order to keep their relationship in a good place, is we don't allow the other person in the bathroom while pooping. And that's pretty good advice right there. It is Mix 94.1.
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5: 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AAA is out with its Independence Day holiday travel forecast, and they show just slight increases from last year. 72.2 million Americans are expected to take a trip this Saturday through July 5th. There is a bit of good news. Gasoline prices have dropped.
6: Still well below the record numbers that we saw back in 2022. Still higher than last year, but much more manageable for a lot of people running some of those numbers to filling up the tank and trying to figure out what they can and can't afford out there.
5: That's AAA Ohio Public Affairs Manager Morgan Dean. Meanwhile, gas prices have been on the up and down last few days, averaging $3.97 a gallon in our area. The vicious and life-threatening

0: beating of a Canton man has another city man jailed on an attempted murder charge. 20-year-old Johnny Range had his bond set at $1 million for a Saturday incident. Ohio's Catholic bishops are showing their support for Haitians in Springfield and Columbus, saying in a statement the U.S. Supreme Court should uphold their temporary protected status. And in sports, the Guardians lost again to the White Sox last night, 2-1. They've got a day game today. Cavs traded away their 29th pick to the Sacramento Kings. They get a 34th overall in exchange, along with some second-round selections. I'm Pam Cook.
1: Hey, it's Phantom.
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1: Oh, hey, everybody. Thanks for showing up today. The only person who didn't show up today, well, it was me. I'm not here today. You are, though. 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
1: And it's time to head out to Idaho, where recently police were called to an In-N-Out Burger because a woman was stuck in a high chair. Her friends obviously filming and laughing as police had to pull her out. 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
3: Yeah.
1: Now, I have to assume this woman was drunk, but I mean, she might not have been. It's very possible that this is a sober decision. Doesn't necessarily seem likely, but it could be. But that being said, like, this woman had to pay a fine or something, right? Like, she had to pay something. It's not just like, hey, we pull you out and laugh at you and we all move on with our lives. Police had to come out there. They're busy people. They got stuff going on. They shouldn't have to mess around with stuff like that. 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I don't know if people are going to be excited about this or not, but Malcolm in the Middle is getting a reboot. It's going to be on Disney Plus. Bryan Cranston recently talked about it.
4: It's been 25 years since we premiered Malcolm in the Middle. I'm so excited that I may have peed just a little bit. Excuse me.
1: Now, Malcolm in the Middle, a great show when I was a kid. Loved like the realness of it and like how the family was like dysfunctional but still loved each other. But like, is this going to be the kids as adults now? Is this going to be a new group of kids? Is Bryan Cranston still the dad? Is he the grandpa? What's going on with this? I don't know. But it's going to be on Disney Plus. So it's probably going to suck, right? All right, next piece of audio inside the Mix 94.1 audio dump features the Heisman Trophy winner, Travis Hunter, talking about his dad. Let's listen in.
5: And I want to say something to my father. He's not here to be able to make it, but I know you're watching on TV. Dad, I love you. All the stuff you went through, man. I look at your oldest son. I did it for you, man.
1: Oh, my gosh. Like, as a dad, choking up right there. And his dad not in attendance because they had a limited amount of seats available. And dad wanted grandma to go. Dad was like, grandma has to go. Travis went on to thank grandma as well. But man, oh man, just like as somebody's father, what a moment that has to be. Next piece of audio. Well, we're going to go to the strip club next, where apparently a DJ in Oregon being treated in the hospital after one of the dancers randomly stabbed him multiple times in the back. Here's DJ Duncan Allen talking about what happened along with the strip club owner, Johnny Diablo.
6: I was basically on my computer getting some songs ready. And next thing I know, it felt like a 500-pound man punched me in the back basically as hard as humanly possible. So I turned around expecting there to be like a huge dude like about to bite me and hit me, and it was her, and she was standing there holding the knife. I still didn't know I was stabbed at that point, but then I took a breath in and I realized that my left lung had collapsed.
7: I think she intended to kill someone and it just happened to be Duncan. When she was in the dressing room for about 10 minutes, she seemed like she was possessed by a demon.
1: Coming up next on the main stage, attempted murder. Speaking of weapons, a 91-year-old recently tried to bring a sword through TSA. Obviously, that's not allowed.
8: Looks like a cane. It was brought by a 91-year-old woman on Saturday. And when it was placed through the x-ray, because we do x-ray every piece of personal property people are traveling with, here's what they found. This is called a cane sword. And so the cane is concealed in the handle of the sword itself. They're a big item at flea markets. So people might pick that up, think they have a handy cane to take it with them traveling. And then when it gets x-rayed, we see why, in fact, it won't be allowed into the cabin of the aircraft.
1: Or that 91-year-old grandma is some sort of like badass assassin. What are you talking about? It's not an accident. She didn't just like, oh boy, I didn't even know there was a sword in here. So she's hoping you think, what? All right, and for our final piece of audio inside the Mix 94.1 audio dump, it's easy to hate on celebrities. They seem more like brands than real people. So when one of them has like a moment of humanity of like, hey, you're a decent person, I think we should highlight it. I think we should applaud it. And I didn't think I would be like patting Brian Austin Green on the back. But that's exactly what I'm doing. He recently was asked about his ex, Megan Fox, who he has kids with. Megan Fox, pregnant with MGK's baby, but MGK found out to be cheating on Megan Fox while she's pregnant. So obviously, you know, it's just a bad deal. It's, I mean, typical celebrity drama. But Brian Austin's green response to this, not typical celebrity stuff. And that's why I want to pat him on the back. Let's listen in.
0: I hope that the best outcome that could possibly happen happens for her and for the baby and for our kids.
9: What do you think that looks like?
0: Time will tell. We'll see.
1: So he's being asked these questions. Obviously, I mean, this is his ex with, you know, some other dude. But to handle it like that and to be so classy about it and to say, I just hope what, you know, best happens for everybody. Dude, hats off to Brian Austin Green. Because let's be real. I mean, we can make fun of celebrities and we can laugh at them. But there's a lot of people out there with messy personal lives, with messy family stories, with complicated situations. Celebrities no different. And the fact that Brian Austin Green handled it that way, hats off to him. And that right there, that was your Mix 94.1 audio dump.
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17: Well, good morning, Canton. Welcome to Wednesday, halfway, midweek, and it's a beautiful mix of clouds and sunshine today. Afternoon highs, right around 80 degrees, Star County. It looks really good. Partly cloudy tonight. We'll end up in the low 60s by early Thursday. And for tomorrow, we'll have a mix of clouds and sunshine. Also, there will be the chance of some showers and storms later in the day. 80 the high again. I am Staff Meteorologist Holly Strano on Mix 94.1.
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0: just wanted to say I'm sorry. For whatever reason, you're out there, you're doing stuff, you're getting ready for the day, you're making it happen, and I'm on vacation. So the best of Mixed Mornings with Matt Fantone. It is Mixed Mornings with Matt Fantone, as always. Thanks so much for being here today. You know that I appreciate you. Saw this new survey of Americans. Kind of made me sad, but I'm not necessarily surprised by this. Half of us in the country, we're in a drought right now. And when I say a drought, I'm not talking about rain. I'm talking about fun. Over 50% of Americans say they're experiencing a fun drought. And another 10%, they say they can't even remember when was the last time they had fun. Which is sad, right? Which is sad. Now, obviously, it was easier when you were younger, right? And I think, you know, it's a part of growing up. The idea that, like, when you're a kid, and that's one of the things I admire most about my children. And as a parent, getting to spend time with other kids, it's like, dude, they just have fun. They just organically look for fun things to do. They go find it. They create it. Play is an essential part of their lives. And there is. There's this, like, you look back at it, it's like, oh my gosh, it all seems so easy. But as a grown-up, obviously it's not. Number one, the idea of responsibilities taking up a majority of your day, well, it's just a reality. It is. Now, I feel lucky in the sense of my job is fun. Like, I enjoy doing this. It brings me a sense of joy. It brings me a sense of, like, excitement. Most people don't have that. So right out of the gate, at least 8 hours out of your day, not fun. Now, you might joke around with your coworkers. You might have some fun with them. But you're still at work. And even a job that's fun, like mine, you're still at work. And then, you gotta sleep at some point, right? So, 2/3 of your day gone at that point. And when you factor in, you know, taking out the trash, shaving, cutting the grass, you know, doing those kind of things, putting the chicken nuggets in the air fryer, those kind of things, there's not a lot of time left for fun. Now, I guess we're going to get into a conversation here of, like, what actually is fun, because people waste a lot of time too. I make this point of, you know, hey, we don't have a lot of time, but people waste a lot of time. You're sitting on your phone, you're watching TV, you're doing all of those kind of things, but are those really fun? Are those really fun, or is that just kind of a filler? Is that just kind of like, hey, well, I don't know, I'm sitting here, so I gotta do something. The idea of people getting to go out and explore and do something new, and do something exciting, and do something that makes them feel like a kid again. That's fun, right? And I think another part of the why as adults we have less fun, we're afraid to be judged. And when you're a kid, you don't care at all. You're having fun. Nothing matters in that moment. Who cares what other people's opinions are? You're being too loud. You're being too wild. You look funny when you're doing it. None of that matters because the kid is just in that moment having fun. But then as society creeps in and we start taking people's judgment more and more into consideration, like nobody wants to be the grown-up skipping. It's certainly not a man, right? You don't want to be having too much fun. What am I doing? Having fun over here? So get out there and go do something exciting. And honestly, this is one of the things I do love about my kids is they've helped me get over this. They've put me in more fun situations. Like the idea of going to Sky Zone. Like, perfect example here. Like, am I going to go to Sky Zone as like a 42-year-old male by myself? No, of course not. But you go to, you know, someone's birthday party, you got your kids with you, all of a sudden you're jumping up and down, and you're like, oh my gosh, could I do another jump? Could I do another thing? And now all of a sudden you're having fun. So, get out there. Hopefully it's the summer of fun. 2026, coming up here, right? It is Mix 94.1.
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21: Good Wednesday morning, Star County, and we're in for a lovely one. I'll tell you that much. A mix of clouds and sunshine, Canton. That describes your Wednesday weather. Highs right around 80 degrees. It's feeling so comfy this morning. So we go from like just right to more just right for afternoon highs. Partly cloudy skies, low 60s for lows tonight. A mix of clouds and sunshine for your Thursday. There will be chances for showers and storms in around 80. I am staff meteorologist Holly Strano on Mix 94.1.
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0: So my terrible golf finally has a purpose? 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
1: 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See you out there.

So I feel bad. I'm not here, but I don't feel that bad where I decided to cancel my vacation. So it's the best of Mixed Mornings with Matt Fantone. They brought so much joy into my life, being their father. Truly one of the greatest blessings I could ever ask for. But having kids can be tough. When I first became a father, I had multiple people tell me, you don't have to stop doing the things that you love when you have kids. And they were lying to me. Because maybe, yeah, you don't have to stop doing the things that you love, but you stop loving them. You stop enjoying them because you have to take your kids with you, and you're like, oh my gosh. Oh my gosh, why did we bring them? Why did we do this? And nowhere is that more true, at least for me and my wife, than dining out. Now, I'm going to be real with you. I love going out to eat. I think most people do, but I do. I love going out to eat. I've worked in a million restaurants throughout my career, and I feel like it's given me an appreciation for the experience. But man, oh man, that experience blows up in your face when you have kids. And at the end of the day, I understand that they're my kids, they're my responsibility, that I'm the one who makes decisions on them. But I think in a lot of ways, this whole thing would just be easier if restaurants would say, don't bring your booger eaters in here. And then I wouldn't even have to worry about it, because I would just be like, well, the decision's already been made for us. And according to a new survey of U.S. adults, it seems like a lot of people agree with me. Nearly 3 in 4 people think restaurants should offer some kind of adults-only dining. 75% of people saying, yeah, you know, these kids are terrible. We don't want to, I'm gonna be ruining my meal. Now, circumstances matter here. Obviously, it depends on the setting. But I think this makes sense. I think the idea of leaning into adult-only dining, I think it opens up a lot of doors for some establishments. For some establishments. Now, there's some places that are going to market themselves and promote themselves as, hey, we are a family-friendly establishment. Bring your kids in here. But I want to flip that coin, too. I want there to be places that say, do not bring your kids in here. We don't want your kids in here. They're going to ruin the dining experience for everybody. And here's the thing. My kids are good. Like, I genuinely mean that when I say it. My kids are pretty well-behaved. My kids are, you know, experienced in going out to eat. It's not like a new thing for them. But still, it's a pain in the butt. My son, he's 3, and he's got those raccoon hands. If he sees something, he is going to start messing with it. He's going to start playing with it. Him versus, like, a tabletop caddy with a ketchup and a sugar packet and a salt and pepper. Dude, that is a nightmare for me. That is a nightmare for me. One of the first things I do as soon as we sit down in a dining establishment, grab that thing, move it to the other table. Because he's not going to stop.

0: not going to stop. Just those busy little hands pawing through those shirts trying to grab stuff. Calvin, stop it. Stop it. And we go over what we call the restaurant rules
1: before we go into an establishment. So the idea that you are going to stay in your seat, the idea that you are going to listen to your grown-ups, the idea that you are going to not make a mess, you're going to eat your food.
0: We say all those things so much so my kids, if we forget,
1: they'll be like, what about restaurant rules? They'll be like, oh yeah, let's recap those.
0: But still, they don't obey them. They're five, they're three. And I understand, especially in certain situations, I understand why if other diners don't want those little raccoons running around underneath the table. Don't want those little raccoons out there making messes all over the place. They inevitably get bored. They want to do something. They want to play some sort of a game or something. So we're sitting there playing rock, paper, scissors. Person in the booth behind me is trying to, propose to their significant other. I understand. I get it. So if you're out there, you're like me and my wife. One of the great pleasures of our lives is going out to eat without our children. One of the great pleasures. I'll say to my wife, let's go sit at a high top.
1: And she's like, oh, yeah, no, a high top? Kids can't sit at a high top.
0: Oh, they can't? So you're out there and your kids are ruining your meals out too. Just know that you're not alone. And know that a lot of people want to fix this. So I don't know what establishment out there. I don't know what restaurant's listening right now. But if you tell me I can't bring my kids,
1: I'm more likely to come. I'm going to be like, you know what? Stay at home with grandma. Stay at home locked in the basement. I don't care. Just don't come out to eat with me. It is Mix 94.1.
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4: 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A Canton man remains jailed on attempted murder charges, accused of beating a man so severely that he lies unresponsive in the hospital. That's according to Canton police. 20-year-old Johnny Range arraigned Monday morning, bond set at $1 million. A 48-year-old Sandyville man charged with felonious assault, accused of punching another man in the face at a winery in Portage County. Eric Blosse was arrested yesterday in Canton, though the incident at the Cove Winery on Route 14 near Berlin Lake occurred nearly 2 weeks ago. Lieutenant Governor Jim Tressel and the head of the Ohio Department of Youth Services will join Mayor Bill Shearer at the outdoor fields at the Hall of Fame Village today, kicking off this year's Unity CrossFit Games. Justice-involved youth are paired with law enforcement and first responders, becoming teammates in various skill events. It's all part of a nationwide Expanding Horizons effort. Gasoline prices are up across the board this morning. Average for our area, $3.97 a gallon, up 20 cents since Monday. The Cleveland Guardians lost to the White Sox yesterday 2-1, and they have a day game today. I'm Pam Cook.
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8: The NASDAQ is down 4% for this week following the sell-off prompted by concerns about high spending on the artificial intelligence buildup. This morning, NASDAQ futures are pointing to some recovery. The sell-off in chip stocks has not deterred an international chip giant from launching its stock in the U.S. South Korea's SK Hynix plans to raise more than $29 billion by listing American depository receipts on the NASDAQ. SK Hynix plans to begin trading on July 10th. It's expected to be one of the biggest stock launches in history. Regulators in the European Union are ordering urgent inspections of Airbus A380 planes operated by Emirates and Qantas because cracks were found on a wing component on some aircraft. That's your Fox Business Report. I'm Jenny Coselda. Invested in you.
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0: So I've been called away on a top secret, super important mission. Well, actually, I just have meetings with corporate. But nonetheless, I'm not here. You are. So here's the best of Mixed Mornings with Matt Fantone. All right, our first piece of audio. It is coming from the recent tornadoes out in Nebraska. And a home was destroyed, but a life was spared. And it's all because Jason was out getting hot dogs. Let's listen to him here on Mix 94.1.
1: You know, I was at the gas station getting hot dogs. And it saved my life. So hot dogs saved my life. You know, count your blessings. Be glad there's no fatalities in the neighborhood, I heard. And family's safe. Stuff can be replaced, but family's everything.
0: Those tornadoes have been serious, man. Luckily, body count relatively low that I've seen, but man, oh man, weather comes at you fast. The second piece of audio that we're playing today on the Mix 94.1 audio dump, this comes from a viral video from the 1980s. And if you remember, like, call-in numbers, there were some weird ones, but this one's in particularly strange. 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
0: Like, that was a real thing that people paid for. And they ran advertisements for. Weird, right? And like, that's pre-internet weird. That's real weird. You were calling a hotline. That's really weird. Just to listen to people cry. And our third piece of audio today. A little feel-good story right here. 24 years ago, a cop in Indiana saved a baby boy after somebody abandoned him in a cardboard box. And now both that cop and that little baby are in the news because that little baby is a full-grown man, and he's a cop now, too, at the same department. 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
3: We received a call. Three students who lived in an apartment complex had found a box with a baby in it, and we responded to that. I was the investigator on call that evening. And from that point, he was taken to Child Protective Services, so I had no information as to what transpired after that date.
4: That's probably why I ended up where I am now.
3: Well, while Matt was going through his field training, he was with an officer who I had served with, and I got a call one evening from that officer who said, "Do you remember the case 23 years ago?" And I said, "I remember it distinctly." He says, "He's sitting next to me." I said, "Who?" He says, "He's sitting next to me. He's my rookie."
0: Absolutely incredible story right there. And hey, do you remember that story? Yeah, I remember that story. Of course I do. So the 6 a.m. audio dump. I don't know. Did that go well or not?
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My name is Marissa. Good morning. You know, I gave you a little excuse to celebrate yesterday because it was my birthday eve, but now it's my birthday. So you must have cake. That is my birthday wish for you, okay? It's Somber on Mix 94.1.

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0: That's another lost ball. 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

Mix 94.1, if you are starting to plan your 4th of July celebrations, I mean, it's a big one this year. America's turning 250. Isn't that crazy? So with that, we've got the Throwback 2K with Chris Cruz getting set for the top 250 songs of the 2000s. Your votes picked them, and we're going to start playing them on the 4th of July starting at noon right here on Mix 94.1.

0: Mix 94.1. I'm Marissa. Good morning. I hope the coffee is kicking in. I hope the work day, you're taking it by the horns. Does it have horns? Is it a bull? It can be. But it's going to be a high of 80. We've got some sun, and that is all before some bigger storm start to like roll on through tomorrow. And like after tomorrow, we just have some rain that's going to be hitting us through the weekend, I think. So you've got to take advantage. If you can get out of the lunch break today, please do. And remember, we make it extra fun with the all-request lunch. That'll be coming up at noon. But more of your favorites are next right here on Mix 94.1.
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19: Hey there, Canton, as we continue through your Wednesday, a mix of clouds and sunshine, highs later this afternoon, right around 80 degrees. This is pretty much like summer perfection today. Partly cloudy skies as we get into this evening, also overnight, low 60s. And then for tomorrow, a mix of clouds and sunshine. There will be chances for showers and storms later in the day, right around 80 degrees. I am staff meteorologist Holly Strano on Mix 94.1.
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Mix 94.1, there is not a shortness of amazing concerts and different events that are coming for the surrounding area. We're getting ready for, like, the fair season, all of that. But you know who we have coming? The R&B tour with Usher and Chris Brown is going to be in Cleveland on July 7th. If you hear us play either one of them, text tickets to 330-450-9400 so we can hook you up, because we are at the station getting you the good stuff. It's Mix 94.1.

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Mix 94.1, I don't know how you feel about this. Everybody's a little one side or the other. I don't feel like we got a lot of people in the middle, but would you consider us one of the best cities in the entire United States? Because we made the list. USA Today had their top 100, and we came in at 100. So, hey, at least we're not 101. We made the list, baby. All right? Tame Impala is on Mix 94.1.

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0: That's another lost ball. 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
1: 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We get it in just about a month from Ariana Grande on July 31st. 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

0: Mix 94.1. My name is Marissa. I hope you're enjoying yourself here on this Wednesday. And I know we've got a Canton native who most certainly is on cloud nine right about now. It's Darren Peterson. He was selected number 2 overall in the NBA draft to the Utah Jazz. So a big congratulations to him. You know, wish we could have got you on the Cavs, but, you know, we'll go ahead and just allow you to be in the NBA and have some fun, you know? Just keep making us proud, man. It's Mix 94.1.
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15: Hey there, Canton. As we continue through your Wednesday, a mix of clouds and sunshine, highs later this afternoon, right around 80 degrees. This is pretty much like summer perfection today. Partly cloudy skies as we get into this evening, also overnight, low 60s. And

0: And then for tomorrow, a mix of clouds and sunshine. There will be chances for showers and storms later in the day, right around 80 degrees. I am staff meteorologist Holly Strano on Mix 94.1.
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0: That's another lost ball. 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

Haven't heard those guys in a minute. That's Jet on Mix 94.1. We're doing the Aubrey Quest lunch. You can easily text in your quest still, 330-450-9400. We get them on till about 1 o'clock today. And, of course, I've had plenty of them coming in. For Brianna, who is right here in Canton, I've got Ella Langley on. This is Choosing Texas, Mix 94.1. Just when I-

0: 94.1. My name is Marissa, and more requests to come here in just a bit for the All Request Lunch. I had a softball game last night, and I've realized while I am accident prone, the injuries I have had so far this season are not my fault. They're because of just big guys, you know, running on into me. So the first one was a gentleman about 300 pounds who just his entire body weight with his cleats directly across the toes on my left foot. Still hurts, by the way. And then last night, I'm pretty sure this guy, because he was in a pickle. If you don't know what that means, he was stuck between second and third. And, you know, we were trying to get him out. I had the ball thrown at me, and I think that he thought, I'm going to run at this girl full force, and she's this little girl. She's going to give in. No, no, no. I ran right back at him. And now I have this giant egg on my shin, and it hurts, and it's purple. But it's pretty, at least. It's Mix 94.1.
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19: Hey there, Canton. As we continue through your Wednesday, a mix of clouds and sunshine, highs later this afternoon, right around 80 degrees. This is pretty much like summer perfection today. Partly cloudy skies as we get into this evening, also overnight, low 60s. And then for tomorrow, a mix of clouds and sunshine. There will be chances for showers and storms later in the day, right around 80 degrees. I am staff meteorologist Holly Strano on Mix 94.1.
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Mix 94.1 with the All Request Lunch and set for the 4th of July celebrations as we get set for America's 250th birthday. We're doing the top 250 songs of the 2000s voted by you with the Throwback 2K and Chris Cruz. 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

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And Taylor's on with I Knew It, I Knew You. 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

0: That's another lost ball. 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

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'Cause when I leave for the night, I ain't coming back.

0: Mix 94.1, I'm Marissa, and something to throw on the calendar. I want to make sure you're ready to have some fun with us next Wednesday. So 1 week from today, we're back out, and this time at Crenshaw Park with the Canton Police Department for We Believe in Canton. We're going to be there from 3 to 5, and it's all sorts of family fun. So just, you know, mark the calendar, get ready, maybe leave work a little early that day, take advantage of some great summer fun with us, and all the details are right at mix941.com, and we'll see you there.
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14: Hey there, Canton. As we continue through your Wednesday, a mix of clouds and sunshine, highs later this afternoon. Right around 80 degrees. This is pretty much like summer perfection today. Partly cloudy skies as we get into this evening. Also overnight, low 60s. And then for tomorrow, a mix of clouds and sunshine. There will be chances for showers and storms later in the day. Right around 80 degrees. I am staff meteorologist Holly Strano on Mix 94.1.
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It's Mix 94.1. We've got Nick in next for Java Joel. My name is Marissa. I am getting out of here to celebrate my birthday. It's a little weird, though, because, like, my grandmother's still in the hospital. And of all people, Nana's the dessert queen. If she could have one of everything, she would. And she can't even have birthday cake today. So it's a little bit lackluster of a celebration. But as long as I can get her on the phone. But I'll talk to you tomorrow. It's Mix 94.1.

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1: 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My name is Zopolis. I'm in for Java. Thanks for having us on and keeping it going here this afternoon. Hey, we've got lots of good things to get to. Taylor coming up, Lumineers, Bruno on the way. So I'll take care of you while Java is soaking up the sun. We're back to friends here with Somber on Mix 94.1.

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0: That's another lost ball. 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
13: Good Wednesday afternoon, Star County. I hope you're having a great day. I hope the weather is making you happy because it's beautiful. A mix of clouds and sunshine continues. And Canton highs right around 80 degrees. Partly cloudy skies tonight, and we'll have lows in the low 60s, around 61 by early Thursday. A mix of clouds and sunshine tomorrow. We're going to add in the chance for some showers and storms later in the day, back up to around 80 degrees. I am staff meteorologist Holly Strano on Mix 94.1.
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The latest right now from Ariana Grande from her album Petals, which, by the way, if you Google Ariana Grande, petals fall down from the screen. 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

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Last night, Harry Styles played in a heat wave with Shania Twain. The latest from Harry Styles from Kiss All the Time, Disco Occasionally. 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
3: Every 65 seconds, someone in the U.S. finds out they have Alzheimer's, a disease that impacts more than 6 million Americans and still has no cure. The end of Alzheimer's starts with you, and it starts at the Alzheimer's Association Walk to End Alzheimer's. Hi, I'm financial advisor Georgia Beach, inviting you to join Edward Jones in the Walk to End Alzheimer's on September 26, 2026. 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
4: I'm Lauren Simonetti, and this is the Fox Business Report.
5: Stocks are trying to hold on to gains in afternoon trading as artificial intelligence stocks steadied after a two-day slide. Tech stocks tumbling on worries about debt-funded AI spending. The Dow is higher and on track for its 18th record close of the year. Tumbling crude prices are lifting investors' sentiment and are slumping toward their pre-war levels, with West Texas Intermediate crude trading at nearly $71 a barrel. Airline stocks and cruise operators are taking off as oil prices slide. Industrials and consumer discretionary are advancing while energy and tech are lagging. Shares of Alphabet are up 0.5%. The Google parent will be replacing Verizon in the Dow 30 before trading begins next Monday. And shares of Micron Technology are down 1%. The memory chip maker is slated to report earnings after markets close today, which will be a big test for the AI trade. That's your Fox Business Report. I'm Hillary Varsky, invested in you.
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1: Good Wednesday afternoon, Star County. I hope you're having a great day. I hope the weather is making you happy because it's beautiful. A mix of clouds and sunshine continues. And Canton highs right around 80 degrees. Partly cloudy skies tonight. And we'll have lows in the low 60s, around 61 by early Thursday. A mix of clouds and sunshine tomorrow. We're going to add in the chance for some showers and storms later in the day. Back up to around 80 degrees. I am staff meteorologist Holly Strano on Mix 94.1.
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She got a 5-year restraining order on that psycho that tried to get into her front door. Be vigilant out there. 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

0: Are you feeling me? Let's do something. Let's make a bet. Morgan Wallen says love somebody here on Mix 94.1, and I'll tell you how much we love you. We still have an active contest going on. Anytime we play Usher and Chris Brown, text the word tickets to 330-450-9400, and we'll get you into the show coming up on July the 7th in Cleveland from Mix 94.1.
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11: Good Wednesday afternoon, Star County. I hope you're having a great day. I hope the weather is making you happy because it's beautiful. A mix of clouds and sunshine continues. And Canton highs right around 80 degrees. Partly cloudy skies tonight, and we'll have lows in the low 60s, around 61 by early Thursday. A mix of clouds and sunshine tomorrow. We're going to add in the chance for some showers and storms later in the day, back up to around 80 degrees. I am staff meteorologist Holly Strano on Mix 94.1.
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I'm Zopoulos in for Java. Thanks for hanging out. Somber right now, Homewrecker on Mix 94.1.

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Around this time on Friday, Free Gas Friday. 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

Some cool guys from Memphis. 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
1: For one, weather.
2: Good Wednesday evening to you, Canton. So partly to mostly cloudy skies, a shower or storm is possible. And low 60s by early Thursday. Partly to mostly cloudy skies for tomorrow. And we're looking at showers and thunderstorms scattered and developing in the afternoon. Could have some strong to severe storms with gusty winds, upper 70s to near 80 for the high. I've got you covered, and I am staff meteorologist Holly Strano on Mix 94.1.
1: We get it. You want a great song right now. We got you covered. Hey! Mix 94.1.

fitting song for almost the end. I'm Nick Zopoulos here on Mix 94.1. XYZ with Eric Zachary is on the way next. Java is soaking up the sun, but he'll be back next Tuesday. Risk it all right now with Bruno Mars here on Mix 94.1.

0: I have breaking news, you guys.
1: Cannonball!
0: What do you mean? What? No. This is serious, Jordan. Okay. As journalists on the show,
1: sure.
0: There is a missing giraffe. Gracie the giraffe has disappeared from a ranch in Texas.
1: Aww. How do you... First of all, why do people have giraffes? Second of all, that's a big animal.
0: About 100 miles north of San Antonio, there's a ranch that I guess like people collect these exotic Central African animals. And there's two giraffes, and one disappeared. And they're actively trying to find Gracie. And I don't know how you lose a whole giraffe.
1: This has got to be the most fun game of I Spy.
0: There's a $5,000 reward. Part of me is like, even if you find Gracie, how do you coax a giraffe to come with you?
2: She's only three.
0: Like, you can't just put like a leash on a giraffe. Where do you attach it?
1: How part do of the you neck. Lose a giraffe?
0: The search is on. They call it a manhunt for Gracie right now. The ranch also is the home to a couple hundred animals, including impalas. I don't know what that is. Nubian ibexes. What is that?
1: And Eric learns animals on XYZ.
0: And antelope. I know what that is.
1: Okay.
0: Wait, that's not, no, cantaloupe is what I'm thinking.
1: That's a fruit.
0: Yeah. What's an ibex? What, hang on, I'm Googling. Oh, wow. They look kind of like yams. All right. It's XYZ with Eric Zachary. If you see a giraffe, you know who to call.
1: Do you know what a yam is?
0: $5,000 reward. Is that also food?
1: Oh, my God, Eric.

0: 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It's your XYZ E&T Entertainment Report, all brought to you by Eggland's Best. Netflix is continuing their voyage into gaming.
1: I'm so excited for this.
0: I'm glad you are, because I think it's the dumbest thing to try to have video games on a streamer. There's no controller.
2: You have to use your remote control. Yeah, to just reminds me.
1: There's an app, and you can use your phone to play.
2: Oh, right. Great. Even better.
0: So they've set the release for this new immersive horror video game called Unhinged.
1: Yes. It's called Unhinged. It's launching June 30th. It's starring Zoe Kravitz and Sadie Sink as the two main female characters.
0: With the voices.
1: Yeah, the voice actors. And then Troy Baker, who is apparently a very well-renowned video game voice actor.
0: I didn't know the name, but yeah, he's like the deep voice on like a lot of like Mortal Kombat or like Lego Batman or whatever maybe. Yeah.
1: So there are two options to play the game. You can play the game on like a story mode where you can't die, but then there's also a standard mode where it's based on your reflexes and it plays more like a video game.
0: This is where I have an issue, because like there's no controller, so like your reflex to hit play?
1: You've never played a phone game?
0: It's not the same thing. Is this on the phone or is it
1: No, you can use your phone. You watch it on the TV and you use your phone as a controller.
0: Oh, okay.
1: Which, if you're like me, you have a little controller thingy that goes over your phone so that you can use your phone as a controller.
0: No, I retract what I said. I didn't realize there was like some version of an actual reactive remote like for this game.
1: Yeah, it's an app that you can download apparently, and then you scan a QR code that syncs with the game.
2: Too many steps.
1: I'm excited. We have
0: the Switch.
2: Yeah, seriously. Yeah. Just play some real video games.
0: I mean, it's cool. It's cool that they have major names attached to it. And they've had a couple games on Netflix. I know that. But, like, I just get reminded, Audrey, you probably don't remember this, but Jordan, remember, like, back in, like, mid-2000s when they would try to add, like, little, like, bonus games on DVDs?
2: Yeah. Uh-huh. You could play games at, like, the hotel.
0: Yeah. But, no, not even that. I'm talking about, like, on a DVD. Like, it was, like, part of the menu. You could,
2: Yeah.
0: But it really wasn't playing anything. It was, like, next or left or right.
2: And, like bonus features.
1: I think those were fun. But I guess I was also probably 4.
2: So. Yeah, that's fair.
0: Just digging the knife in. XYZ with Eric Zachary. Netflix, their new immersive horror video game called Unhinged. It's coming out soon. It's XYZ.
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0: Jimmy Kimmel is taking a summer sabbatical, and this time he's explaining it's on his own accord.
1: I will be taking the next 2 months off, this time voluntarily.
0: Obviously referencing the time that he came off the air when he was being, quote-unquote, investigated.
2: It's on him.
0: What he said about Trump.
2: Yeah. This time he's doing it all himself. But he said that he is not only going on a break, but also having Rosie O'Donnell, Trump's favorite person, fill in for him. So I can only imagine what is going to happen over the course of the next few months.
0: Yeah, I saw a lot of the comments. Like, there's a lot of people that don't understand, like, talk show hosts take breaks. Like, they go on breaks regularly.
2: There's
0: like comment sections. They're like, finally, they kicked him out. And it's like, that's not what's happening. He's taking his summer vacation for, like, I think he's at 20 seasons or just under.
2: Sure. Yeah.
0: Every year he takes the summer off.
2: Right. But I just don't think people understand how interesting it's going to get, because, like, politics aside, like, Rosie O'Donnell and the president, Trump, have had such a storied history
0: even before he was president.
2: Exactly. Yeah. So it'll be interesting.

0: She's fixing her blouse right now.
1: I can't.
0: Okay. Mom's hot take. It's XYZ with Eric Zachary. Yeah, don't look, Jordan.
1: No, I'm not.
0: My mom's in studio today, and Jordan has his hand up like, can't look. Don't look. Mom, she's just fixed. Leave
1: oh,
0: it.
1: Oh, my God. Okay.
2: I want the button buttoned.
0: Okay. Today on Mom's
2: Hot...
0: Today on Mom's Hot Take... She's done, Jordan. You can put your hand up.
1: Okay, thank you.
0: What did you want to talk about, Mom?
2: I want to be a TikTok influencer.
0: Okay. Great. My mom wants to be a TikTok star, and she talked to one of our label friends.
2: Yes.
0: And now she's
1: and
0: convinced
1: now she's in it.
0: That she's
1: got a career.
0: The next big thing.
2: He made his mom money.
0: Yeah.
2: Hello. Yeah. He made his mom money by helping her.
1: Say it a third time.
0: I got what you're trying to say. We'll work on it. All right. Mom's hot take on her becoming an influencer next on XYZ.

0: My mom wants to be an influencer, and I know what you're thinking.
1: In the worst way.
0: Okay. Now, who taught you in the worst way? I know what you're thinking. We call it Mom's Hot Take. She's already an influencer. She is.
1: No. No one's sending me stuff.
0: Radio's not good enough. So right now, TikTok, we have at Mom's Hot Take.
1: I want stuff. I will try it out for you.
2: Okay. First of all, I don't think you should ever be that thirsty.
0: For
2: anything. Don't ever.
1: I'm glazing people.
0: What?
2: You're what?
1: I'm glazing people.
0: No. All right. Hold it together. My mom, So we had a couple artists come through the studio, right? And we have a really good friend of ours that works for a music label. And he is actively working on getting his mom to be called music promo influencer.
1: Right.
0: So it's the idea of like using certain sounds that are trending and maybe people, you know, give you a little kickback. Maybe they don't.
1: And I went down her rabbit hole.
0: The rabbit hole
1: of becoming a TikTok influencer.
2: And what'd you find?
0: So what kind of music do you want to promote, Mom? Oh.
1: Top music, pop music.
0: All right. Follow my mom for more tips. Who's trending right now in pop music, Mom?
1: Olivia Dean.
0: Okay.
2: Olivia Dean.
1: I like her.
0: Yeah, she's really good.
2: All right.
0: You think you could break her as an artist?
1: Sure. I could glaze.
2: She's not quite there yet, but with
0: Mom,
2: your help.
0: Stop saying glaze, please. I think
1: you didn't know that I knew that.
2: I don't think you do know it.
0: Okay. What kind of products do you feel like you could test out and show people as an influencer?
1: Older people makeup.
0: What makes makeup old versus young?
1: Because skin types change. So you have drier skin when you get older.
0: So name some brands. What are you thinking?
1: Oh, L'Oreal, CoverGirl,
2: Maybelline.
1: Maybelline. I love food. I think cupcakes.
2: Center meals.
0: I think right now, if you just want to go follow my mom, she'd be thrilled.
2: Oh, yeah. Seriously.
0: Yeah, at Mom's Hot Take on Instagram and TikTok. We're going to work on actively creating your influencer.
1: You know, she got to quit her part-time job because she got some money from her son.
0: You're talking about my friend's mom. Okay.
2: All right. So when you get food on the internet, that's more Facebook Marketplace.
1: Factor.
2: That's
1: I
2: not.
1: Love Factor.
2: Oh, you want you want like the meal plan service?
1: Sure, that'd be great.
0: My mom's gonna be out here like Blue Chew is. Jesus. All right, Mom's Hot Take. It's all brought to you by.
1: I have dogs. Chewy, BarkBox.
0: It's all brought to you by.
1: I'll put out good content.
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18: Good Wednesday evening to you, Canton. So partly to mostly cloudy skies, a shower or storm is possible. And low 60s by early Thursday. Partly to mostly cloudy skies for tomorrow, and we're looking at showers and thunderstorms scattered and developing in the afternoon. Could have some strong to severe storms with gusty winds, upper 70s to near 80 for the high. I've got you covered, and I am Staff Meteorologist Holly Strano on Mix 94.1.
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0: Signs that you're becoming an adult and maybe you don't want to face the truth. Audrey is 24. You're about to be 25. You're only 2 months out. Last time. It's coming up. I know. And it's just fun for Jordan and I because we're also going through moments in our lives where I'm like, oh, I'm getting old.
1: Yeah. Eric threw his back out moments ago.
0: I am in so much pain right now. Yeah. And like, I have to sit in a very specific position right now.
2: Oh, God.
0: But then we come to find out Audrey's also going through it because.
2: Well, yeah, I'll tell this story. Okay. I'll tell this story.
1: She has to have control over this.
0: Let's tease it first. Okay. So, you love Taco Bell.
2: I love Taco Bell.
0: And it has betrayed you.
2: It has betrayed me.
0: We'll talk about it next on XYZ.

0: Love yourself. XYZ with Eric Zachary. Audrey is learning that she's becoming an old with Jordan and I. Now, you are 10 years younger than us.
1: Yes.
0: But you are hitting that point between 24 and 25 now where it's like, oh, maybe you can't eat everything.
1: Well, yeah. So I love Taco Bell. I also have chronic stomach issues, but I have never had a bad experience with Taco Bell until today. When I was awoken at 5 a.m. with the worst stomach pain that I've ever felt in my entire life.

0: entire life. And so I'm telling Jordan that we took the bus together today. I'm telling him
1: That's
0: this
1: cute.
0: Story.
1: Thank you.
0: And he was like, oh, yeah, you're just getting old. Yeah, and I was like, yeah.
1: I mean, if you're waking up to the grumble guts, like, yeah.
0: I mean, it was just like pain. It was just pain. And I was like, what the heck is going on right now?
1: Yeah, you've reached that threshold, Audrey, where you can no longer eat all the things you used to eat as a child.
0: I will say the messed up part, though, is that like there are I have a million food intolerances. There are a million things that I can't eat for whatever reason. Taco Bell's never done me wrong. And so I'm just feeling really hurt. I'm feeling really upset.
1: This is worse than a breakup,
0: huh? And, I don't know what to do. I get Taco Bell weekly.
1: That's the problem, Audrey.
0: No, I need it.
2: So we've been recently describing Audrey's issues as having the wet beefers. Jordan, can you fade out the music? Because I wrote a song for you, Audrey.
1: Oh, God.
2: About having wet beefers.
0: Is this an AI song? Did you write me an AI song about my IBS?

0: not okay.
1: That was insane.
2: That went beef first in my
0: so
2: gut.
0: So many levels.
2: I'm so sorry. This is why. This is what you should use AI for.
0: You cannot. This is not happening today.
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0: What are you watching Wednesday? Jordan, what have you been watching now that you're back from your honeymoon?
1: House of the Dragon Season 3 just started on HBO. Yeah. First episode, knockout episode. They throw you right in the war, right in the drama. It was good. Also, there's a new Harlan Coben on Netflix called I Will Find You. Britt Lauer, who's Helly in Severance, one of the main characters in it. And that is a good kind of...
0: That's my speed.
1: Yeah. Prison Break, sort of whodunit mystery show as well. Limited series. So.
0: And then if you're more into docuseries or documentaries, Audrey...
2: I'm working my way through the Untold documentaries on Netflix.
1: Yeah.
2: There's a million of them. I think I've seen like five now.
0: This week?
2: I'm tearing through them. They're all like very well done.
1: Okay. Yeah. Yep.
2: Yeah.
0: I love a good documentary. I just think you've gone through a lot this week.
2: It's the only form of media I've been consuming.
1: Yes.
0: And XYZ with Eric Zachary.
2: Well, yeah,
0: obviously.
2: Of course.
1: That too.
0: What are you watching Wednesday? All brought to you by O'Reilly Auto Parts, your professional parts people.

0: I want to be sensitive about the names that we reveal on the air, but we recently were gifted with the knowledge that
1: an industry
0: friend of ours tried to impress our producer Aya by doing push-ups, like, unprompted.
2: What?
0: And odd times, kind of creepily a little bit. But there's video. Like, she was doing a fit check, so she showed us. She was getting ready to go shoot this concert.
1: It's bad.
0: And the person, I again don't want to reveal because you wouldn't know who this is, is just behind her, like, hits the deck and starts doing push-ups. It's like, count them. And he got to 14, which is
1: it's not bad.
0: He struggled through 13.
2: Are you kidding?
1: No, we're not.
0: And it has happened on multiple occasions.
1: Yeah, yes.
0: I feel like I should just throw this out there like I did with the other thing. Like, if you want me to reveal this source.
1: No, don't put that out there. Do not put that out there.
0: I'm kidding. But yeah, it's embarrassing. It was kind of a celebrity that, like, was trying to impress our photographer. And we're just like, oh man,
2: a nightmare.
0: Yeah. So, like, I want to talk about things you've done, maybe absurd, maybe not as, like, creepy.
1: Sure.
0: But to try to impress someone, whether it's a significant other or someone you're trying to get attention from, or a boss or something.
1: Yeah.
0: What's the weirdest or wildest thing you've done to impress somebody? We'll talk about it next.

0: What's something you've done to impress somebody? And maybe hindsight's 20/20, and you're like, that was embarrassing.
1: Yeah.
0: But we recently found out that a person. Yeah, a person, someone that's a singer, tried to impress our photographer, Aya. And just like randomly kept hitting the deck to do push-ups at like the most curious times. And it was just, it wasn't a good look.
1: I don't know that, like, even outside of all the people involved, like, I don't know when that would be a cool thing.
0: In a gym, maybe. Even then.
1: Yeah, like even then, weird.
0: It just, and she caught it on camera because she was like doing a fit check to her camera. And then you just see him walking behind her and like start doing push-ups. And we're like, oh my God, this is icky. So I want to know.
2: I'm sorry.
0: It's bizarre. But like, I think we've all had moments, maybe not to that degree, but like that you've like done something where you're like, why am I doing this? But you're trying to impress somebody.
1: Yeah. Oh, I think I can match that level of ick. My freshman year of college, I was like really into this girl, and I found out that she was taking an Italian class and was like not doing well. And I was like, oh, I can definitely win some points
0: if I learn Italian.
1: So instead of just going through the proper channels like Google or Rosetta Stone, I decided to play Assassin's Creed 2 in Italian, and I just thought I would by osmosis learn Italian.
0: From a video game.
1: Got it.
0: Okay.
1: The only thing I retained was Requiesta in Apache, which is rest in peace.
0: Okay.
2: That's crazy.
1: It did not work out. I don't think I need to say it, but it did. It didn't land.
0: Audrey, have you ever done anything to try to impress somebody?
2: Yeah. The thing that comes to mind was my freshman year of high school. So I was much younger. okay. Anyway, I was talking to this kid on Kick.
0: I hate this story so much.
2: And he really liked girls who like could skate. And I used to skateboard like pretty frequently, but I would use it to get from like point A to point B.
0: I was never doing tricks.
2: Okay. But I was like, I'm gonna learn how to do a kickflip. And then I couldn't learn how to do a kickflip, so I sent him a video of me like kind of joking, doing a really bad kickflip. And he never responded to me.
1: Oof, left you on red.
2: We never spoke again.
1: She's not a skater girl.
0: Yeah.
1: I'm saying see you later, girl.
0: I have several, but so many.
1: Okay.
0: As like just a chronically like self-conscious person through high school, but especially college, like trying to like get someone's attention, but never being bold enough to just talk to a girl.
1: Yeah, yeah.
0: So like I'm a decent dancer. I never took dance classes, but like I got a decent rhythm.
1: Okay,
0: and
1: there's
0: like a few like highlight moves or specialty moves that
1: you
0: I got
1: get
0: learned.
1: To shake in them hips.
0: Yeah, but like I learned how to like pop and lock it from right to left, but I couldn't do it left to right. So like at random times at like parties, I would just like do it. Like I would like pop from like the right to the left.
2: Yeah.
0: And then like I did it so many times. I guess one night, obviously when I was drinking, this girl that I was trying to get the attention of, she comes up, she goes, is that the only thing you know how to do?
1: Damn.
0: And I was like, oh, okay.
1: You got to leave at that point.
0: Yeah, I did.
1: Start popping and locking at a different party.
0: It's embarrassing. What's the most embarrassing thing or wildest thing you've tried to do to impress someone? Whether it's a romantic situation or maybe a boss or a family member or something. XYZ content on Instagram. Let us know.
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13: Good Wednesday evening to you, Canton. So partly to mostly cloudy skies, a shower or storm is possible. And low 60s by early Thursday. Partly to mostly cloudy skies for tomorrow. And we're looking at showers and thunderstorms scattered and developing in the afternoon. Could have some strong to severe storms with gusty winds, upper 70s to near 80 for the high. I've got you covered, and I am staff meteorologist Holly Strano on Mix 94.1.
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